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was Patient Number 9, the title track from the legendary Ozzy Osbourne's Grammy-winning 2022 album. You're locked in 95 World Rock, The Rock Station. It's Corso taking over the transmitter from Elwood to guide your Wednesday evening completely off the rails. Got some music coming up for you from Metallica, some System of a Down. Watch out for these guys. They're blowing up right now. It's Ninth Key with their new one. It's Happy Feels Like on Will Rock.

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From outdoor dining in downtown Lake Zurich to brewery hopping downtown on 6th Avenue in K-Town. 95 will rock all summer long.

There's that one from Metallica. Yep, that one. Off their legendary fourth studio album, Injustice for All. And yesterday officially marked the exact 30th anniversary of the day Injustice came out back in 1988. It's wild to think that that masterpiece has been destroying eardrums for nearly four decades. And I got to say, that's my all-time favorite Metallica album right there. It's Corso here with you in the Will Rock Studios. And if you're into Jeeps, check this out. We got our 95 Will Rock 14th Annual Jeep Rally, all thanks to Rogers Automotive Service, coming up right around the corner, Sunday, September 20th. It's $10 per person. It's all ages, family-friendly rally. We're raising money to prevent suicide. So all the proceeds go directly to Lake County Suicide Prevention Task Force. So get on out, get in your Jeep or borrow a Jeep or do something like that, and just get out there for a good cause. So the rally stops are going to be, we got our stops in finally. We're going to start out at Rogers Automotive Service in Zion. So you can register there day of. You can sign up there. They have some breakfast, get a little food in your tummy. That'll start at 8 o'clock and go on until 9:30. And then they're going to leave from there, go to Twin Lakes Local in Twin Lakes. And when you get there, they'll have an artisan market. You can get a cheap photo opportunity. That'll go on for about an hour and a half. From there, go to Fat Man's in Gurnee. They have a snack stop there. And they got a big charity check presentation going on as well. And then from there, they're going to end up at Jesse Oaks in Gages Lake, where you can find some live music action. They have a 50-50 raffle going on. Get some food, get some drinks, and all that good stuff, too. So you can register day of at Rogers Automotive if you get there by 8. 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Also thanks to Aldridge Electric, building bridges to hope on and off the road.

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4: 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Ever been doing 40, 50 miles an hour, looked up and seen that somebody suddenly stopped in front of you? You hit the brakes, especially in wet and slippery road conditions, and think, I can't believe I didn't rear-end that guy. 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It stops you in a quarter of the distance a skid would have on a dry road, and way quicker on ice and snow. 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One wheel may need more brake pressure than another. 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The last thing you need is to slam into somebody. 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

Let us from Architects. That was Broken Mirror on 95 Rock, the rock station. It's Corso here with you, taking you through your Wednesday evening. Thanks for having us on. And don't forget, it is 95 Rock's Web Wednesday happening right now. And what we got for you, so Violent Vera, Hailstorm, and Baby Metal, they're coming through playing at the Huntington Bank Pavilion Friday, September 4th, coming up here shortly. And we got a pair of tickets we want to give somebody to that show. Not only that, we got a pair of meet and greets for Hailstorm, too. 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All thanks to U.S. Army.

Not Your Cowboy with Dexter Holland on vocals from The Offspring. That was Let the Good Times Roll on 95 Rock, the Rock Station. And man, those good times are officially rolling if you have children because it's back to school time. Time to kick those little freeloaders out the door and let the teachers deal with them for the next 9 months. 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
10: 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So

Little POD action for you on 95.0 Rock, the Rock Station. Of course, we'll take you through your Wednesday evening. Got some Hollywood Undead on the way, some AC/DC, also the new one from Wage War all coming up for you. And if my voice sounds a little raspy tonight, I'm kind of thinking it's because I went to the dentist before I came into work, and I had to get a filling, and I think some of the, when they were shaving my tooth, got into my throat. It's the only thing I could think of right now, because I can kind of tell. So just bear with me, and we'll get through. You're signed on with their new one. It's Young Again on Will Rock.

0: so. 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
2: 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You're rocking with the Rock Station 95 Will Rock. Yeah.

Hollywood Undead on the Rock Station. Them guys coming through, along with In This Moment and a couple other bands. They'll be at the Aragon Ballroom Sunday, October 11th, and maybe you'd like to go check out that show on our dime. We got that chance for you to go do that. What you have to do, though, is put your name in the box and maybe win them tickets. This Saturday from 3 to 5, our own Jen Marr is going to be hanging out at Round Lake Beach Cultural and Civic Center by the Round Lake Beach Metro Station. Get on out there. They got a Lotte Festival happening again. It's always a good time. I love me some corn. In fact, I was eating some corn at about 3 o'clock in the morning. Maybe that's why my voice is raspy. I've got a corn kernel stuck in my throat. Not quite sure. But get out there. Try their corn. They're going to have a variety of food trucks out there, all serving elote, and they'll have a carnival that'll start at 2 o'clock. They got some live music action going on throughout the day, and it's just fun for the whole family. Get out there and try to score them Hollywood Undead tickets, and also Jen Marr will have some Breaking Benjamin tickets, too. Killer lineup, too. Cammy K.O., Starset, and Chevelle coming through at the C1 on Friday, September 18th. So get out there, eat some corn, try to win some tickets, and bring the whole family out. And also stop by the Will Rock tent to score some giveaways from Julie. So I guess that's the safe summer digging. Starts at juliebeforeyoudig.com. So all your details are over on the Road Trips page under the Go tab at 95willrock.com.

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falling away from me. It's falling away from me. It's falling away from me.

is a brutal new track, Blindfold, from Wage War. Crushing your speakers right here in the 95 Wheel Rock Studios. Of course, we're keeping you company all the way up until midnight. 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Right now, we have your chance to score a pair of tickets to one of the wildest rock shows hitting our neck of the woods next month. So we're sending you to see Baby Metal headlining with the incredible Hailstorm on Friday, September 4th at the Huntington Bank Pavilion out on Northerly Island. But we aren't just letting you through the gates. We're also throwing in a Hailstorm meet and greet, so you can look at Lizzie Hale in the eye and tell her she rules. Don't sleep on this. 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You got all the way up until midnight and get your name in the running. Big shout out to GoArmy.com for fueling the giveaway. So one of the main reasons you need to get to the show early is the artist opening up the entire night. So she's a first-generation Mexican-American alternative metal force who exploded independently on the scene, clearing over 64 million streams on this next track alone that I'm going to play for you here. So her vocal range is just pure, beautifully toxic gold. Check it out. I think it's the first time we played this on here. It's Violent Vera with I Don't Care on 95 Will Rock, the rock station.

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Buck Cherry giving you the ultimate anthem for your ex with Crazy Bitch on 95 Rock, the rock station. Speaking of that track, tomorrow night, we're not asking you to go find your bitch. No, we want you to find your beach. This is it, man. The absolute final stop on the 95 Rock Find Your Beach Bar Tour with Corona. It's all part of the 95 Rock 95 Days of Summer. It's your last chance to qualify to win a spot on the CFG coming up in January. So we're sending someone to the Rio Palace Pacifico in Puerto Vallarta, Mexico from January 24th through the 31st. So this is a good one right here. It's all going down tomorrow at 7 o'clock with Tom Key from The Morning Show at the Sandbar on Lake Marie on Douglas Avenue in Antioch. And get out there. They have some $4 Corona bottles on special there for you. And we're handing out a ton of killer swag from Will Rock and Corona. And the grand prize winner is going to be chosen at the very end of the event. But if you did qualify in the past, we've been doing this all summer long, you did qualify, you must be present to win. 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Let's keep the heavy tunes rolling right now. It's the latest one from Motionless and White. 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

That's no good. Never want to see the bitch come back. Bad thing. Theory of a Dead Man for you on 95 will rock the rock station. And before we go any further, got to give a big old rock and roll happy birthday to Theory's frontman, Tyler Connelly. The man turns the big 5-1 today, 51. Come on, let's be honest. He still looks better and has more hair than 90% of the guys listening to this station right now, or maybe even the guys sitting here talking to you from the station right now. But big old cheers to you, Tyler. Keep fighting the good fight. Got some killer music coming your way. Got some 3 Days Grace, some Seether, some Shinedown. We'll keep it going. Three Sisters Out of Mexico. It's The Warning with their latest. It's Kerosene and Will Rock.

The 95 will rock 95 days of summer. From kayaking around the chain to bike rides on the Prairie Trail near Richmond. 95 will rock all summer long.

Russell here in the Little Rock Studios, bringing you some Cedar and Vacant on the Rock Station. Hey, it's not too early to start thinking about what you're doing the day after tomorrow. Kick that weekend off right. 95.0 Rock and Miller Lite presenting the 501 Club Party, all part of the 95.0 Rock 95 Days of Summer. Get on out with Tom and Leah for the morning show. This Friday, there'll be a Lamplighter Inn in Palatine. Get out there. They'll have some $3 Coors Banquet bottles on special there for you. Plus, you can get some $5 boot shots of Barman 1873 Bourbon. That sounds pretty good right now. And you can win some swag, and you can win tickets to go see Cedar. They're coming through with Hinder and Stained at the CU1 on Wednesday, September 23rd. You can also win tickets to go see Violent Vera, Hailstorm, and Baby Metal at the Huntington Bank Pavilion coming up Friday, September 4th. So get on out. Lots going on this Friday starting at 5:01 with Tom and Leah at the Lamplighter Inn on Bothwell Street in Palatine. 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

Hailstorm with Freak Like Me on 95 Will Rock, the rock station. 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And what we have for you, we've got all the way up until midnight, so you got a little time left. Get on over there, click on that link, because we got a pair of tickets for Violent Vera, Baby Metal, and Hailstorm coming through shortly here Friday. That would be next Friday on the 4th at the Huntington Bank Pavilion. And not only that, we got a pair of meet and greets for Hailstorm as well. So get that little VIP action going on. So get on over there. Got a little while left, and maybe you can score them meet and greets and them tickets. All thanks to U.S. Army. You can visit them at GoArmy.com. Now, speaking of killer live rock and roll, so I've been hearing a lot about these next guys for a long-ass time, and they're big on the local scene and everything like that. But last Friday night, I actually got to see them live for the first time in a race scene, opening up for Power Man 5000, and holy hell, did they blow the roof off the place. So earlier today, everybody gave them a massive puff for the 420 homegrown hit of the day. But you know what? I love our local music scene too much to only play them once. Well, actually, it was the second time they played after they got puffed on. So I'm going to play them three times a charge. These guys hail right out of our backyard in southeastern Wisconsin. They call their sound Ghetto Metal. And they just took home a Wisconsin Area Music Industry Award for Hard Rock Artist of the Year, too. So these guys are the real deal. They're lethal. And you know what? Let's throw the horns up. Light this place up right here on your home for rock. Here's Imperial Fall with their latest one, Stand Up, on Will Rock.

with Gone, Gone, Gone on D-Rock Station. What do you got going on Friday starting at 9 o'clock? Get on out. Kick that weekend off, right? It's 95 Old Rock and Miller Lite rocking that chain, all part of the 95 Old Rock 95 Days of Summer. Get out with Tom Keefe from The Morning Show this Friday. He does every Friday. He's going to be hanging out at Blarney Island, you know, that place a mile away from reality. And get on out. They got $5 Fridays going on throughout the summertime, which means you get some $5 food specials, $5 aluminum pints of Miller Lite, and $5 off that shuttle that gets you to the island where Tom will be hanging out. And it's DJ dance party going on all night long, too. So get ready to dance the night away. And if you get out there when Tom's out there, you can enter for a chance to win your way into the 95 Will Rock Morning Show Chula Vista Getaway coming up in November when the Morning Show crew heads to Wisconsin Dells at an 80,000 square foot indoor water park. The more times you come out and enter, the better your odds of winning. So get on out, enjoy yourself with Tom Keefe at Blarney Island. Just go to Mulligan Harbor, the Port of Blarney, on Grass Lake Road, west of Route 59 in Antioch. 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

Track from Five Finger Death Punch. That was Eye of the Storm on 95 Rock. The Rock Station. It's off the brand new 10th studio album, Legacy, which just dropped digitally a few weeks back. And if you can't get enough of Death Punch, listen up, because the boys are celebrating 20 years of crushing skulls by throwing a free global live stream concert. So they're taking over the iconic Red Rocks Amphitheater in Colorado Tuesday, September 8th at 10 o'clock our time. So it's streaming exclusively on Veeps. It's 100% free, and they're playing a massive career-spanning set list of all their biggest hits, plus the new stuff. So mark your calendars for that, because you can't beat free metal. It's Corso here in the Will Rock Studios with you. Got some Three Doors Down on the way, some Magi, some Foo Fighters, all kinds of goodies for you. But we're going to keep it going right now. Hey, I'm wearing a shirt. It's Bill Murray with their latest, Always Let You Down, on 95 Will Rock, the Rock Station.

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95 will rock the rock station with Three Doors Down in It's Not My Time. Might not be their time, but it could be your time to upgrade your vehicle right now and maybe get some free concert tickets. So we're going to be at Waukegan, Classic Kia in Waukegan this Saturday. Not we. 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Get on out there, too. Well, he's out there. You have some tickets you can score. You put your name in the box, and you can walk away possibly with tickets to go see Mastodon coming through with Def Heaven and Alcest at the Riv on October 2nd also. You can win some tickets. Go see Maiden coming through with Megadeth. That's going to be a killer show right there. They'll be at the C1 Amphitheater on Tuesday, September 22nd. So get on out this Saturday, 10 o'clock, with Tom Keefe at Classic Kia on Green Bay Road in Waukegan, just south of Grand Avenue. You want more details, hit up their Road Trips page on the Go tab at 95orock.com. Speaking of Maiden, I'm going to play a little bit of Maiden right now for you. My all-time favorite Maiden song off of Somewhere in Time. It's Wasted Years on Will Rock.

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95 of Rock the Rock Station, latest one from Foo Fighters and Window. So last night, I actually went and checked out Deep Purple. I was never the biggest Deep Purple fan. I always respected them, and a lot of great musicians came out of that band. But they played at the Ravinia, and it was pretty much the Mark II lineup that they had, that most people know the songs that they wrote, like Machine Head and Smoke on the Water, Highway Star. And so I had to go check them out. But you know what? Here's my feeling on that whole thing. I didn't stick around for the whole show. But Ian Gillan, you know, it's great seeing them for the first time. And, you know, the rest of the band, they got it going on. And what I do respect about the band is that you could tell that there is no backtracking or anything like that. It's really them out there, you know, playing the material. But Ian Gillan, you know, I gotta give him credit because he's out there doing what he loves. But the guy, he's got to be, I think he's 80, 81, something like that. And his vocals aren't like they were back then. And it's kind of like it felt bad. At the same time, I'm like, you know what? I'm just going to head on out, you know, and listen to their stuff, the way they put it out on their records, because it really wasn't. It was kind of like, I don't know what to say. It's just like maybe there's a time when you got to just put it all away. But people are paying the money to go see them. That's fine. I'm not disrespecting that band. So many people love that band. I just, for me, it's just you might want to just, you know, maybe pack it in, I guess you should say. Don Airey was actually on keyboards. That dude is a true legend. He was the keyboardist that took over for John Lord, who had passed away back in 2012. And Don Airey, if you don't know who he was all part of Ozzy's early albums like Bark at the Moon, Blizzard of Oz, Diary of Madman, Mr. Crowley. He's the guy behind the keyboards. But that was pretty cool, too. But you know what? At least I could say I've seen him. I just wish I could have seen him in their prime. Of course, so here, taking you through your Wednesday. We'll keep it going now with My All

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Kid Rock keeping the warm weather vibes alive with All Summer Long on 95 Wheel Rock, the Rock Station. Corso here with you all the way up until midnight, hanging out in the Wheel Rock Studios. Thanks for having us tuned in and cranked up. And if you want to keep that summer feeling going, listen up, because we're wrapping up the 95 Wheel Rock Summer of Bliss Boat Tour with Carbliss and OTC Rentals. It's been all part of the 95 Wheel Rock 95 Days of Summer, and this Saturday, starting at 1, Tom Keefe from the Morning Show is going to be out on the SS Carbliss. And big old congrats, by the way, to Elaine I from Salem. She and three of her friends will be riding with Tom. They won the last boat ride of the season. So get on out this Friday, though. You can join them guys out because they're going to start off at Buddy's in McHenry. Get out there around 1 o'clock and you can win a Carbliss cooler and other prizes. And they're going to be cruising around the chain, and their final destination will be at DC Cobbs in McHenry. Get out there and hang out with them, have some drinks, and you can win a Carbliss kayak along with other prizes. That's pretty good right there, a kayak. So get out there, have a good time this Saturday, starting at 1 with Tom Keefe. And thank you to everybody who entered this summer, and hopefully we do it again next year. 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

say it all the time. You go to your local tavern or any tavern, and you really don't pop a quarter in a jukebox anymore. Those days are long gone, but you put the dollar in, you play that song, and I guarantee you look around, if you're not the only one dancing, somebody's going to be shaking their booty to that tune right there. And I say it all the time, I'm just waiting for somebody to come up to me and be like, you know what, you're right, Corso, that does happen. I do it all the time, just so I can say, hey, I'm right, and you're wrong. It's Corso here with you in the Will Rock Studios. Got some music coming up for you from Nine Inch Nails, got some From Ashes to New, also the new one from Nickelback. We'll keep it going. It's the latest one from Greta Van Fleet. This is Play Your Games on 95 Will Rock, the rock station.

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1: All summer long.

Off the classic album from 1989. Yeah, that long ago. Pretty Hate Machine. That was Nine Inch Nails with Head Like a Hole on 95.0 Rock, the rock station. Hey, so if you're into Jeeps, we've got a Jeep rally coming up. In fact, it's 95.0 Rock 14th annual Jeep rally, all thanks to Rogers Automotive Service. And it's for a great cause, too. We're raising money to prevent suicide. So it's a charity Jeep ride slash rally, and all the proceeds go directly to Lake County Suicide Prevention Task Force. It's going down, coming up here shortly, Sunday, September 20th. It's $10 per person, all ages, family-friendly rally, and we finally got our stops too. So we're going to start it out at Rogers Automotive in Zion. You can register there and sign up day of. They'll have some breakfast going on there in the morning starting at 8 o'clock, and you get about an hour and a half because the ride's going to leave at 9:30. And you can also register on the Road Trips page right now at 950rock.com and save yourself some time. That we got a little more time to put some food in your belly day of. But after they leave Rogers, they'll go to Twin Lakes Local in Twin Lakes, and there they'll have a little time, hour and a half. They'll have an artisan market going on, and you can also get some pictures too. They'll have a Jeep photo opportunity for you there, and once they leave there, they'll go to Fat Man's in Gurnee. They'll have a snack stop

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They'll have some 50-50 raffles going on, and just have a good time. And if you want to do that, like I said, you can register day of, or get on over 950rock.com on that road trips page and register now. 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

Turn the lights down and the volume up. 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

0: 95 Rock, the Rock Station with Shinedown and Monsters. Talking about monsters. Yeah, you know what I'm talking about. You little kiddies. It's time to go back to school if they haven't already. I usually went back the day after Labor Day on that Tuesday. That's how it was, born and raised in Kenosha, Wisconsin. But I know there's some kids in Illinois, they're already back at school. They've been back in, like, for like 2 weeks. I think that's kind of like communism or something like that, I think. I don't know, man. Let them ride for a little while. But anyways, I know times are rough, and we want to help you out. We got our 95 Rocks Back to School Cash Contest happening right now. But you only got tonight, tomorrow, and Friday to get involved with this. 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They'll ask you a couple questions. That's it. And you maybe will be walking away with $2,000. Like I said, it only is going on till Friday. 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

New Rock and Roll Rock from Nickelback featuring John 5 on guitar. That was right out of the cage on 95.0 Rock, the Rock Station. 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So that's pretty killer right there. So get registered right now at 95.0rock.com before the deadline hits at 12 o'clock sharp. Big thanks to Go, the U.S. Army. 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So now, since we're trying to send you to see Baby Metal, let's talk about these crazy talented women out of Tokyo, Japan. If you think this is just some manufactured pop group, you're dead wrong. They started back in 2010 when the original members were literally only 11 to 13 years old, and they completely invented a brand new genre, mixing brutal heavy metal riffs with catchy, like, J-pop, I guess you would call it. So it's not the exact three original singers anymore, and I'm not even going to pronounce their names because I can't. But they still got the same kind of thing going on. And I know we've never played them before, but just to give you a taste of what you could be winning. Now, you're not going to meet them. You'd meet Hailstorm if you won. But I'm going to play them anyways. So, Scorso heading out the door. Wayne's coming in next. Start out your Thursday. I'm going to leave you with Baby Metal. Here's their most famous tune they got right now. It's Gimme Chocolate on Will Rock.

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To keep on rocking on Will Rock, it's Wayne taking things over from Corso, kicking off your early Thursday. Got the latest from Royal Bliss on deck, which is very apropos because my tribute to Tim Curry is coming up just after that. So this is a warning. Tim Curry passed away yesterday at the age of 80. See, like Dolly Parton passed away 2 days ago now. And, you know, yeah, it affected me a little bit. Don't get me wrong. I like Dolly Parton. There were some physical aspects of her that I was very enamored with as a child and all the way through adulthood. But, you know, at the end of the day, Tim Curry had the weird roles, and the weird roles are where I live in movies, and, you know, one of his more weird ones, and the one that he performed on Broadway briefly, we'll get a little song in that after the latest from Royal Bliss. This is your warning.

0: abysmal. We could take in an old Steve Reeves movie.
1: 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Could we use your phone? 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
1: We'll just say where we are, then go back to the car.
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So, ladies, from Fozzy, I Know Evil on the Rock Station. It's Wayne, and The Warning is going for number one with their new song, Kerosene, to match with the fact that their new album, Everything... Crap, I can't remember the other word to it. But whatever the name of the new album, Everything Something, comes out tomorrow. So hopefully they'll be able to hit number one tomorrow with their new song, Kerosene, when the new album drops. It's the things that they do to try and, you know, make everything work out. And it sounds good. We'll see if they can do it.

The lovely and talented Jen Marr is getting out of the studio. It's been a minute. We're sending her to Elote Festival in Round Lake Beach. It is the fifth annual Elote Festival. Pretty sure Jen Marr has done it 4 of the 5 years they've had it. We're going to be hanging out at the the Round Lake Beach Cultural and Civic Center, which is over there by the Metro Station in Round Lake Beach. There's a variety of food trucks all swinging elote. There's a carnival that starts at 2 with a bunch of other fair food or carnival food, if you will. Live music at 6:30 from Revolucion de Amor, Mana Tribute Band, and then Oro Solido at 9. It's fun for the whole family, and Jen Marr is going to bring along concert tickets for Breaking Benjamin at CU1A September 18th, and Hollywood Undead coming to the Aragon Ballroom on October 11th. 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Round Lake Beach Cultural and Civic Center, the place to be this Saturday from 3 to 5. Now, granted, Elote Festival goes Friday, Saturday, and Sunday starting around 2, 3 in the afternoon, but Saturday is when we'll be there and you get a chance to win some cool stuff. Here's the new one from Tony Iommi, World Alone.

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0: New Rock on Will Rock from Wake Me Wolves is the new name of the tune. It's Wayne keeping the new in your ear holes with the latest from Blackstone Cherry off of their most recent EP, Celebrate. This one's called Deep.
1: Laughing takes the pain away.

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And tonight, somebody is winning their way into the Cabin Fever Getaway 2027, heading to the Ryu Palace Pacifico in Puerto Vallarta, Mexico. January 24th through the 31st. It could be you. We have one qualifying spot left to do, and that's tonight at Sandbar on Lake Marie in Antioch. Tom Keefe of the Will Rock Morning Show going to be broadcasting live starting at 7. Somebody going to qualify for a chance to win their way into the Cabin Fever Getaway, and then we're giving away the trip tonight. I've seen it where the last person to qualify is the person that wins. It could be you, but you got to be at Sandbar in Antioch. 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

From their new album, Kinda Hard, that's Bill Murray, Always Let You Down. It's Wayne from their new album, Your Favorite Toy. This is the latest from Foo Fighters, Window.

From their most recent album, Legacy, that's the latest from Five Finger Death Punch, Nails in the Coffin. I got more new tunes for you from Letdown, Mastodon. We'll get into some Avenged Sevenfold. We Can't Stop Here is my best Hunter S. Thompson impersonation. Love that movie, Fear and Loathing in Las Vegas with Johnny Depp and Benicio Del Toro. Man, I haven't watched that in a minute. Maybe I'll do that later. Maybe I'll skip the 501. Nah, I'm just kidding. I'm going to the 501. Hopefully you will be too. Tomorrow night, 501 Club Party with Miller Lite. Heading to Lamplighter Inn on Bothwell Street in Palatine. And now, granted, it's part of the 95 Will Rock 95 Days of Summer. Now, obviously, for whatever reason, the Miller Lite guys decided, you know what? Let's have a different special. So we're going with $3 Coors Banquet bottles on special, along with those $5 Boots of Barman 1873 bourbon. You got a chance to win some Will Rock and Miller Lite swag, and Tom and Leah never go anywhere without tickets. You got a chance to win tickets for Baby Metal with Hailstorm and Violent Vera at Huntington Bank Pavilion Friday, September 4th, or Stained with Seether and Hinder at Credit Union One Amphitheater Wednesday, September 23rd. That's all going on tomorrow night. 501 Club Party, Lamplighter Inn in Palatine with Will Rock.

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0: 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From fair food and demolition derbies at the McHenry County Fair to cruising Highway 20 with the windows down. 95 Will Rock.
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Good morning, it's Wayne. Hopefully you're having a fantastic Thursday. I mean, I know it's early, but that's because you're at work now, or perhaps you're just getting off of work. Maybe you're on your way home from the bar, because, you know, it's Thursday. It's the weekend in some places where we're adults and we can all make bad decisions. Sometimes you go to work with a hangover, and sometimes you just keep on rocking. Here's the latest from Social Distortion tonight.

Tomorrow night, we're going to be rocking the chain. Second to last chance to get out to Blarney Island for a chance to win your way into the Chula Vista Getaway coming up in November with the Will Rock Morning Show. Always a good time rocking the chain at Blarney Island. I love hanging out at Blarney Island. It's a DJ battle this week. Tom Keefe broadcasting live starting at 9. It's going to be some fun. Hopefully you can stop out. $5 Friday's in full effect. You got the $5 food specials, $5 drink specials, including the aluminum pints of Miller Lite, $5 off the shuttle. We're winding down on the 95 Will Rock 95 days of summer, so come on out. Enjoy some more of it. This tomorrow night, starting at 9, Blarney Island, a mile away from reality. You don't got a boat of your own, just catch the shuttle at the Port of Blarney, just west of Route 59 in Antioch. We'll see you rocking the chain with Miller Lite and Will Rock.

0: Here we go again. It's the 95 Will Rock Morning Show Cabin Fever Getaway. We're going to the adults-only, all-inclusive Rio Palace Pacifico in Puerto Vallarta, Mexico. 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
3: Yeah, this is Lou Nutstuck over at Nutstuck Auto Repair. Is this Bob's Garage? Yeah, we're the guys down the street.
2: Yeah, I heard of you. What's going on, Lou?
3: We need a car figured out. And I got this problem child here.
2: Oh, yeah? What do you mean?
3: Yeah, I got this car. We put a whole lot of parts on it. It seems to be better, but it's just not right.
2: What's wrong with the car?
3: Well, customer's complaining. It keeps dying on them.
2: Well, does it?
3: Yeah.
2: Well, Lou, what kind of parts did you put on the car?
3: You know that parts catalog book they used to give you at the parts store?
2: Yeah?
3: Yeah, pretty much the whole thing.
2: So do you want advice or do you want it diagnosed?
3: Yeah, we're just going to drop it off.
2: Well, I'm not bragging, but I get at least one of these calls a week.
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9: 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The

So, ladies, from Avatar, Crying Fire. I just saw on social media that they're in Australia currently. That is not the United States. It's going to be hard for me to get to Australia to see them. I got to wait until they come here. So as soon as I find out they're coming back, I'll let you know. Trust me, I will let you know. It's Wayne with the new one from Dead Poets Society. They are coming to town. They're going to be at the Concord Music Hall in November. This is the new one from DPS.

Moon Fever, their new one, Bury Me. That's funny. I referred to Dead Poets Society as DPS. I'm pretty sure that's their website. And I didn't, you know, necessarily, it didn't dawn on me, but I just had an apostrophe. Lightning has struck my brain. DPS is damage per second from back when I used to play World of Warcraft. Man, I melted a computer playing World of Warcraft. Is that game still going on? I bet it is. 800-223-9510. Are you still playing World of Warcraft? It's been so long. I don't even think I got a computer that could handle it. We could wax intellectual about it if you want. I'll be hanging out with Tom at Classic Kia. He's the one doing all the heavy lifting. He's got to talk in between the songs, tell you about his good deal on his new Kia. 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

Rock on Will Rock from Dead Sugar, England the Prey. It's Wayne. Got tons of new music to get into this hour, including the latest from Ryan Purds. Sour.

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the latest from Perfect Circle, Starless on your early Thursday. Got the new one from Sleeping with Sirens. One of my favorite covers from Metallica on the way. We'll get into the new Theory of a Dead Man and a whole lot more. And the completely redacted Metallica at that. I hope that gives you a good hint. And the final Summer of Bliss boat tour with Carbliss and OTC Rentals is this Saturday. Tom Keefe of the Will Rock Morning Show going to be cruising the Chain of Lakes with Elaine I from Salem. She and three of her friends won their way into the final Summer of Bliss boat tour, and they're going to be cruising to Buddy's in McHenry and DC Cobbs in McHenry, where at Buddy's you'll have a chance to win a Carbliss cooler, and at DC Cobbs, a Carbliss kayak, plus other prizes, Carbliss specials, and just a whole lot of fun. Thanks to everybody who entered for a chance to win their way into the Summer of Bliss boat tour, and congratulations to those of you that did win. It's going to be a good time on Saturday. If you happen to be out and about in McHenry, stop by and see them. 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
3: Have you?
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1: That's a new one from Theory of a Dead Man, Winnebago. It's Wayne, like I said. If you've been listening for a minute, that Metallica song was heavily redacted. It has to be. I mean, technically here in the wee hours of the morning, I could get away with saying every swear, all seven of those swear words, things you're not supposed to say, according to George Carlin. I could get away with it, technically, because they consider this safe harbor. There shouldn't be children listening at 2:30 in the morning. But if they are, this one's a clean version from Greta Van Fleet. Play your games.

Swedish metalcore band Imminence on the Rock Station with Crestfallen. I got more new tunes for you from Ninth Key, Muse. We'll get into some Korn, Rob Zombie, and a whole lot more. Don't forget Rob Zombie coming to town next Saturday, Credit Union One Amphitheater. I can't remember. Does Tom have tickets for that this Sunday on the Full Throttle Rockin' Ride? In fact, he does. If you go on the Full Throttle Rockin' Ride with Miller Lighthouse and House of Harley this Sunday to Penny Bar in Wind Lake, part of the 95 Little Rock, 95 Days of Summer, you got a chance to win tickets to Rob Zombie with Marilyn Manson, The Who, and Orgy at the Credit Union One Amphitheater September 5th, or Baby Metal with Hailstorm and Violent Veer at the Huntington Bank Pavilion on Friday, September 4th. 370 Miller Lite and Coors Light bottles on special at Penny Bar on Loomis Road in Wind Lake, where the after party will be starting at noon. Now, if you have a bike, you can hop on the bike and ride. Also from Penny Bar. You're going to start out there at 10 a.m., kickstands up somewhere around there, and then you're going to go cruising out into the county and then back to Penny Bar for the after-ride party. Get all the details on the road trips page at 95wheelrock.com. 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

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Reminds me, I need to pick a winner for Web Wednesday. I'll get on that at some point as well. It's Wayne keeping the new in your ear holes with the latest from Black Veil Brides. They'll be in town at the Rave next week. This is their new one, Cut, featuring Lilith Czar.

It's the new one from UK duo Royal Blood. 10 over 10 is the name of the tune. I got new stuff from Evanescence on deck, the latest from Kingdom Collapse, new Electric Callboy, and a whole lot more as we chug along through your Thursday. 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
5: Yeah. 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Is this Bob's Garage? Yeah, we're the guys down the street.
4: Yeah, I heard of you. What's going on, Lou?
5: We need a car figured out. And I got this problem child here.
4: Oh, yeah? What do you mean?
5: Yeah, I got this car. We put a whole lot of parts on it. It seems to be better, but it's just not right.
4: What's wrong with the car?
5: Well, customer's complaining. It keeps dying on them.
4: Well, does it?
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5: You know that parts catalog book they used to give you at the parts store?
4: Yeah?
5: Yeah, pretty much the whole thing.
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From their most recent album, Tanzania, that's Electric Callboy's latest, Let the Good Times Roll, featuring Dexter from The Offspring. More new tunes for you from Autumn Kings, Marilyn Manson, and a whole lot more. It's Wayne. Hopefully you're having a good Thursday. Don't forget, Open Phone Thursday, your chance to say whatever you want. 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

Marilyn Manson coming to town next Saturday, part of the Freaks on Parade tour with Rob Zombie, The Who, and Orgy at the Credit Union One Amphitheater. 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Jen Marr's going to be out and about with your chance to win tickets to other shows. Saturday afternoon, technically. She's going to be hanging out at the Village of Round Lake Elote Festival. They got a variety of food trucks all slinging elote. Carnival starts around 2. There's live music from Revolution de Amor, Mana Tribute Band, and Oro Solido. For some reason, Revolution de Amor ends up sounding French to me in my head, even though it should be Spanish, Mexican, whatever, however you want to look at that. It's fun for the whole family, no matter what. Great music, tons of entertainment to get into, and if you can get to Round Lake Beach Culture and Civic Center between 3 and 5, that's when Jen Marr's going to be there. She's got your chance to score some giveaways from Julie. 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And concert tickets. Breaking Benjamin at the Credit Union One Amphitheater September 18th. And Hollywood Undead at the Aragon Ballroom Sunday, October 11th. Get all the details on the road trips page, and she'll see you at the Elote Festival in Round Lake Beach this Saturday.

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2: Good morning, it's Wayne and I'm out the door. Thank you so much for spending part of your early Thursday with me. I'll be back in your ear holes again after midnight. Have a great rest of your day, Will Rock Morning Show. Pre-game on the way, and then all the fun and excitement that is Open Phone Thursday. You give them a call, shoot them a text, 800-223-9510. Say whatever you want. It's Open Phone Thursday. Plug your business. Plug an event you got going on this weekend. Whatever you want to do, the airwaves are yours. Just call up and say hi. Hi, Leah. Hi, Tom. I miss you guys. Whatever. The airwaves are yours. Have a great rest of your day, no matter what you got planned. And remember...

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1: 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Today is National Banana Lovers Day. I do have a banana every day. Gotta keep your potassium and your banana. Potassium and banana. That's hard to say. Semantic satiation. We'll celebrate the banana on National Banana Lovers Day with a Sunshine State update about a particular banana. 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
5: I've often wondered how you find out that a place is a happy ending place or how you let them know you want that, right? Have you ever wondered that before?
6: It's going to be like code or something.
5: So I asked.
6: I have never. I know people who that's a regular thing that they do.
5: I do too. And I hear
6: but
5: that.
6: I never
5: when,
6: have, and I don't know, is there code?
5: So I was told when you go in, you like put.
6: Hold on, let me write this down.
5: You put the money. Like, you put money on the counter.
6: And that's a...
5: Right away, that's
6: give me
5: code.
6: A happy ending.
5: Yeah.
6: Yeah.
5: But what if the place isn't a happy ending place, and now you just put...
6: Well, when they get done and they take the money, you just lay there and finish it yourself.
5: Okay.
6: Leave a mess, and that'll learn them. That'll learn them.
5: Well, in Florida, there is no code. They just...
6: I don't... The whole thing is creepy to me. And I'm not throwing shade if that's your thing, or how you make your money, or I don't know, whatever. But I don't,
5: not interested.
6: There should be like a sign or some kind of on the door, some type of, just a big smiley face on the door with a
5: upside down pineapple or something.
6: That's already used. Oh, so you can't use the same
5: upside down banana.
6: There you go. An upside. How do you tell an upside? What's the top on a banana? A handle part?
5: Yeah.
6: So if the handle part is facing down.
5: Yeah.
6: That's what it is.
5: That's what it is.
6: Handle my banana. Handle my banana. I think we just came up with it, right? It makes complete sense.
5: Yeah.
6: Handle my banana.
5: Yeah.
6: I'm
5: putting that
6: on a t-shirt right there. I am writing that down.
5: Handle my banana.
6: You are welcome, happy ending businesses, for giving you your code word and your catchphrase at the same time. Yeah.
5: And your sign.
6: Yeah, and I was thinking, put that on the sign.
5: Everything.
6: Handle my banana.
5: Handle my banana.
6: Yeah, yeah.
5: Well, several men are coming forward after they were offered, I guess, touched inappropriately by a male owner of a massage business in Florida.
6: Yeah.
5: And it wasn't even that the guy just was touching them. He would massage them, right?
6: Yeah, that's
5: his
6: job. Yeah.
5: And then the guys were saying that all of a sudden his clothes would be on the floor. You know how you're face down.
6: Whoops.
5: At that point, I'm jumping up, right? Like, if I'm not looking for...
6: Well, unless you're interested in that, I would immediately jump up. Otherwise, things are about to happen.
5: Then his body just lays on top of him.
6: Mm-hmm.
5: Naked.
6: Yeah.
5: And he just lays his whole body on top of
6: him. Well, so somebody must have been okay with it because they didn't run away yet.
5: Right.
6: It's happening.
5: So he did it once
6: so
5: and had a taker.
6: Want it. Yeah, yeah.
5: But
6: yeah.
5: Now several guys are like...
6: No, I'm not interested in that.
5: No, go.
6: I handle your banana, you take my kumquat. Or something like that. We'll come up with another phrase. We can't do all the phases in one day, Leah. But there's got to be code for that. I don't know what it is, and I'm thinking I'm not going to need it, I hope.
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0: 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It's a very good day today. Banana Day, Kiss Me Day, all the great stuff. So go kiss somebody. 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We go to the Kiss Cam coming up next as we celebrate Kiss Me Day on the Will Rock Morning Show.
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7: Have you ever been on a Kiss Cam?
8: No.
7: I've always wanted to get on the Kiss Cam, you know, and it never...
0: I've been on the Jumbotron. That was exciting. Mm-hmm. At a Wolves game, at a...
7: Did you wave at the TV like everybody does?
0: Right, no, you've got to find a camera and wave at the camera, uh-huh. Figure out where
7: it just
0: the
7: all
0: camera
7: happens
0: is.
7: So
0: but
7: fast.
0: But everybody waves at the picture of themselves. And like in here, even people do it on Tom, too.
7: All the time.
0: Yeah.
7: Well, this Kiss Cam at the Rockets-Kings game on Tuesday got a little more R-rated than usual. So, you know, it's cute because it's like the little kisses here and there, and then this the shot goes to this woman, and let's just say that she pretended to give her guy way more than just a kiss.
0: Like, she's like tonguing him.
7: No,
0: what? Wait, what? Oh, she put her head down in his lap,
7: and then the next shot
0: and pretended there was Greg Evigan,
7: and then the next shot
0: what
7: was poorly planned, because then the next shot is a dad and his little girl.
0: Well, that's what happens when you do stuff like that. It leads to other things, which then you have a little girl, and then you have a child.
7: No, but if you do that, you don't.
0: Then there is no child. Yeah. Oh, okay. Just that. Okay.
7: That's what my dad told
0: me. All right. Your dad encouraged you to engage in Greg Evigan so that you didn't have children?
7: No mouth babies.
0: No, you can't have a mouth. Every day I wonder why you're like you are, and it's nature and nurture. It's that your dad's genes overdrove your mom's genes, not mom jean, the weird blue jean pants, and you got way too much of him in your Punnett square. You really do. He encouraged you to so that you wouldn't, because you can't have
7: mouth babies.
0: Is that a term that he used?
7: Yeah.
0: Okay. All right. Father of the year. A subtle reminder, by the way, discretion before I give this reminder. A subtle reminder of who we're dealing with Leah's dad.
9: Due to the graphic nature of this program, viewer discretion is advised.
0: He has a tattoo on his genitals, so... That's what we're dealing with. Father of the year, and now Leah is mother of the year. It doesn't skip a generation.

0: it's the Tarzan yell. Today is Tarzan Day, King of the Jungle. He was lost there. I don't know how he got abandoned there, and he was raised by, you know, the jungle, the apes and things, and he became Tarzan. Man, don't mess with Tarzan. I used to watch the TV one when I was a kid, all the time. Man, that was a good show. So we celebrate Tarzan today, and his buddies Frankenstein and Tonto too. It's a flashback going way back. I think this one's got Lisa on it and Duco, and we'll hear that next in the pregame of the Will Rock Morning Show. See what I did there?
1: 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Hi, this is Josh from Hagen Homes. Whatever you do for a living, you know it's a great feeling at the end of the day when you've got something to show for it, especially if you're proud of it. When you sign on the dotted line and give us the opportunity to build your home, right from the start I'm thinking if I'm happy with the work we've done, you're going to be proud to show off that home to everyone you know. 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

0: All right, one more bit for you on the Thursday morning edition of the Will Rock Morning Show pregame. And what is today? Let's see. We got one more thing. Oh, today, this is a real thing. I am very good at rock, paper, scissors. Today is rock, paper, scissors day. And I won it one time, 11 times in a row. Mathematically, that's damn near impossible. We'll hear about that coming up next. Then Open Phone Thursday, 800-223-9510. 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
2: Now on 11 in a row, rock, paper, scissors. You guys, it's uncanny, don't you think, or not? Am I just being over the top here? Be honest.
3: I'm going to just say, I don't think you're psychic. I mean, I'm not trying to offend you, but I don't think you're psychic.
2: I knew you were going to say that.
3: That it's a coincidence. I think it's cool.
2: It's a coincidence 11 times in a row that out of all the possible options, I win.
3: Mm-hmm.
2: Uh-huh.
3: I just don't think you have psychic abilities. I don't.
2: I'm not saying I'm getting it psychically. I'm saying I size people up and I know what they'll throw. I knew what you would throw. I knew what he would throw.
3: How?
2: Your husband would throw. I knew what 8 other people would throw. I look at them and I can tell what they're going to throw.
3: But what does that say about a person? Like, why would you think, oh, she's definitely scissors?
2: I don't know. It just comes to me. I can just size them up.
3: Huh.
2: Can you deny the results?
3: No, I mean, no. It works.
2: 11
3: in a row. You should be selling this on an infomercial.
2: I should sell a book on an infomercial. Are you tired of being humiliated when playing rock, paper, scissors?
3: Losing every time.
2: Are you the worst rock, paper, scissors player you know? Get my new book, How to Win at Rock, Paper, Scissors.
3: My proven theory will help make you a winner every time.
2: You could be the rock, paper, scissors player you've always dreamed of being. Get my book, Tom Keefe's How to Play Rock, Paper, Scissors. Seriously.
3: Chapter 1, Sizing People Up.
2: Sizing people up. No, the throw. You got to have the throw. You got to get the basics down
4: first.
2: Yeah,
4: you got to get the basics.
3: Oh, that's true. Okay.
2: You got to be so comfortable in your basics that's second nature.
3: Mm-hmm.
2: And then come sizing people up later.
3: You got to have a poker face. I mean, you can't have any
2: right,
3: shows.
2: You don't want to do it. Tells. Like you people have.
3: Uh-huh.
2: Obviously, there's something to it. I'm 11 in a row. I'm 11 in a row. I'm not giving any more away because I want you to buy the book today. $19.95. I'll do like seminars and hotel conference rooms
3: banquets,
2: and stuff.
3: Yeah. Mm-hmm.
2: Banquet halls. And people come out. I'll give a little symposium. And I'll say, for the rest, you need to buy the book. You too can be the world's best rock, paper, scissors player.
3: What would people pay for a 5-minute presentation?
2: What would you pay to be able to win at rock, paper, scissors every time? Is it worth $19.95? No. $29.95? No. $39.95. Act now and we'll throw in this DVD. Gonna be a millionaire. Keep laughing. Keep laughing. 95 Will Rock, the rock. See, I knew I was gonna say rock stations instead of paper scissors.
3: You are good.
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1: By eating the diarrhea lettuce, hoping to contact the parasite and go on a,
2: contract, not contact. You don't contact the parasite, you contract.
1: Yeah.
2: Hello, parasite? Yes. Is this the... Okay, it is? This is Leah. Where are you at right now? Taco Bell down on 3rd Ave. All right. In what? The lettuce? Yeah, okay. I will see you in a little bit, yeah. Can you put an order in for me? Extra lettuce, yes. And hold the Mexican pizza. I just like a bag of shredded diarrhea weed.

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0: RPM's Leah.
1: Did you almost forget who you were?
0: I thought maybe I missed a line in there somewhere. Yeah. I wrote all this down. I just don't read it anymore.
1: Yeah.
0: But then I put it in my hand, even though I'm not reading it, I can do it.
1: The same thing was happening to me when you were gone.
0: It's the strangest thing.
1: I have it in an email, and I'd have to pull it up and just have it off to the side. I'm not reading it, but just to know it's there.
0: I can't do it without my Whoopi.
1: If I need to look at it, I need my Whoopi.
0: Weird, right?
1: It is weird.
0: Take my hands off of it now. Now I don't know what to say. Get knocked my hands on. I don't know.
1: Good.
0: Anyway, that's just strange.
1: So you're Tom and I'm Leah.
0: Wait, what? I'm a snack who has DM?

0: no, no. I am definitely not a regional treasure.
1: Oh.
0: Also, the DMs need to slow down. I'm not a...
1: Too many DMs.
0: Stop.
1: I'm so snacky.
0: Stop.
1: Such a snack. Too many DMs.
0: Never answering any of these back.
1: What a problem to have. 629.
0: Mostly sunny and 80 for today. 60 tonight, 83 and sunny tomorrow. 64 in Waukegan and 62 in Crystal Lake. I'm sure there's somebody else out there for you.
1: Yeah, DM anybody but Leah, because she just can't deal with all these DMs. It is Open Phone Thursday. You can call her and talk to her. 800-223-9510. It's a good day for that, too. I have a very good question for us for today.
0: What is it?
1: I have a very good question for
0: us. Is it going to be about my birthday?
1: No. My birthday's not. It's for like a week away.
0: It's Tuesday. It's less than. And we have not come up with the 40 things I need to do before I turn 40.
1: Oh, we got to keep that as the question?
0: No, we don't have to. I'm sure we can just.
1: I thought we had a list already.
0: No, well, we don't have like a 40. I don't know. Whatever.
1: We got to get it narrow. We need a 40. Drink a 40 before you're 40. I like that.
0: I've done that before. Plenty
1: well,
0: of times.
1: I'm from Zion. Yeah. I mean,
0: it's all we drink.
1: A 40 before you're 40. So you got 11 years to get her done. Get her done.
0: 11 years.
1: Yeah. 40 before you're before you're 40. Are you going to be 40?
0: I'm going to be 39.
1: Okay.
0: So then we remember, and then we were going to every week
1: have
0: something.
1: One year. You have one year to get them. Just drink a 40 before you're 40.
0: Okay.
1: Yeah.
0: So I think I could do that. I could drink 40.
1: She's
0: 40s.
1: Like, I'm from Zion. What am I going to do the rest Cole of? What am I going to do the rest of 364 days of the year?
0: I don't even understand this.
1: Anyway, let's get Leah 40, and we'll start the show next. I will rock.
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0: that number. I answer. We talk. If Leah loves your call, she rings her bell. She rings her bell. You get to pick a number between 1 and 95. If our wheel lands on that number, good news for you. You get the jackpot if it lands on that number. What's the jackpot? Today's jackpot. I just threw another $9.51 in thanks to Kinnaman Accounting and Tax Service. 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
1: Bad news?
0: What?
1: I'm in a pissy mood, so I probably won't ring my bell. Yeah.
0: Unless you call and you have that 40 for her.
1: Yeah. I'm in a pissy mood.
0: It's just not going to happen.
1: No, probably not.
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1: Mostly sunny and 80 for today. 60 tonight, 83 and sunny tomorrow. It is 61 in McHenry and 63 in Zion. And it is time for the 95 Wheel Wreck, 95 Second Update. Rocky Horror Picture Show star Tim Curry died on Tuesday. He was 80 years old. Tim's health took a serious hit following a stroke in 2012. Tim was also Pennywise in the 1990 version of It. Cleon C. Fisher, 18, of Zion, arrested after a three-hour SWAT standoff Tuesday. Police say Fisher was a suspect in a string of armed robberies and attempted carjackings over the weekend. The standoff happened near two schools, which worked with police to safely dismiss students and staff. Police say robbery proceeds were recovered from the home. All right.
0: Robbery proceeds. The robbery yeah. moved forward. It went on with its business. It proceeded with its business.
1: Please say robbery
0: proceeds. Stuff he got by robbery.
1: Pause. Yeah. Were recovered from the home. And additional charges could be coming.
0: That makes more sense. All right.
1: Oh, my gosh.
0: Words.
1: Half asleep writing news is not.
0: Well, all asleep writing news is way better. Way more interesting news.

0: Write your dreams. Coming up, I'm naked at my school locker and I can't remember the combination.
1: The worst. 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Milwaukee Brewers beat the New York Mets 8-1. Brewers ace Jacob Mizorowski starts in tonight's series finale. The Arizona Diamondbacks beat the Chicago Cubs 2-0. Cubs are off today. They'll host the Reds tomorrow. Tristan Peters homered for the fifth consecutive game to match the franchise record in MLB rookie mark in the Chicago White Sox beat the Texas Rangers 10-4 in the rubber match of a three-game series. The Sox play the Twins tomorrow after a day off.
0: All right, open phone Thursday, 800-223-9510. Do it. Do it now. I shall answer the phone next, and you say whatever you want on the radio. It's that easy. We'll do that next on Will Rock.
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0: 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Talker text, same number. Good morning, CJ.
1: Good morning. How is my birthday princess doing?
2: I'm doing good, Siege. How are you?
0: You know, she's smiling now. I tried everything to get her to smile, and all you had to do was call her your birthday princess.
2: Well, it's CJ.
1: Well, you look dapper in that brewer sweater, Tom.
0: Thanks, CJ. Now I'm happy, too. Thank you, CJ. It's very nice of you to say. I'm sure you look dapper today as well.
2: I mean, you didn't even say anything about my hair. You haven't, nothing.
0: Did you change your hair?
2: You don't even look at me.
0: Is your hair different?
1: You look beautiful. You look beautiful.
2: She's yelling at me,
0: CJ, not you. You're sucking up just fine. I haven't sucked up appropriately yet. Did you do something to your hair?
2: Yeah.
0: It looks great. Did you get highlights?
2: Yeah.
0: I see the highlights. I can't see most of you.
2: Okay.
0: I'm a foot too low in this chair. So, look at your hair. That is so nice. I'll throw it around. Yes. Look at that. Look at Leah's hair. Oh, my gosh. Her hair is glorious. Look at this hair. Oh, my God. That's insane, that hair. I want to swim in your hair. It's an ocean of beauty.
2: Get in line.
0: All right.
1: Oh, my God.
0: Well, tell me about it. This is what I got to do at
2: work.
0: I'm kidding. This is what I got to do. No, she looks good. So you got your hair did, and looks nice.
2: I'm ready to turn 39 on Tuesday.
0: Who isn't?
1: Don't say that. You're only 21.
2: Okay.
0: Here's our question today, CJ. Can CJ decide, do we continue to pursue what to do before Leah's 40? I don't know how short we are on this list. Do we need like 10 more items or 3 more items? You want to narrow it down.
2: I don't
0: have a lot of good ones. Go to Portland.
2: Yeah.
0: You have to visit Portland.
2: Yeah. It's on the list.
0: All right. We'll continue to
2: skydiving.
0: See. Things
2: no,
0: to
2: what
0: do.
2: Was the other thing? What
0: today
2: was your question?
0: Today is first kiss day. I want to hear about people's first kisses.
2: I do like that.
0: Yeah. CJ, tell us about your first.
1: Now you're making me feel uncomfortable.
0: Why, CJ? Did you not get your first kiss yet?
1: Well, I've been with my girlfriend for 11 years, and
0: you're just waiting to kiss her. You just haven't kissed her the first time yet. Maybe today's the day.
1: I've kissed her a few times.
0: Oh, all right.
2: Oh, you said I kissed her a few times.
0: Oh, yeah. Brown chicken, brown cow. All right, CJ, we'll let you get back to that. Thank you for calling.
1: Happy birthday, my dear. I hope you have a wonderful day.
2: Thank you.
0: CJ's a little smarmy today. I don't know what's going on. He's like,
2: Happy birthday.
0: It's the new haircut. Nobody can resist you.
2: He sounds like a sex phone operator. Happy birthday, my dear. My birthday's not until Tuesday, and I really don't make a big deal out of my birthday, but it does get lost. It gets lost because my daughter has birthday 2 days after me. So as far as are we doing anything for my birthday? No.
0: It's these children that ruin
2: everything. Have kids, they said.
0: Get rid of her. Anyway, CJ, Leah will grab a Ziploc bag. She'll be right over to give you that first kiss. We want to hear about everybody's first kiss today. And if you want to pile on with things Leah has to do before she's 40, go for that as well.
2: It could be a twofer.
0: Talker text 800. There you go. You got to get a twofer for your birthday. Talker text 800-223-9510. It is open phone Thursday, 6:44.
2: Mostly sunny and 80 today.
0: All right.
2: Taking notes.
0: Well, you're taking notes?
2: Skydive, go to Portland.
0: Skydive, go to Portland. There you go. We got it all figured out. What are you doing on Sunday? It is another 95 Will Rock Full Throttle Rock and Ride. We only have a couple more of these left. We'd love for you to come out and ride your motorcycle with me on Sunday. And this Sunday, we're leaving from Penny Bar on Loomis Road in Wind Lake. Part of the 95 Wheel Rock 95 Days of Summer Rock and Ride with Miller Lite and the House of Harley Davidson. 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Kick stands up 10-ish. We leave from Penny Bar and Wind Lake. 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We'll see you there with Miller Lite, Coors Light, Jesse James, Spirits, Pappy Oil Campground, MyInfoTag.com, House of Harley, and Will Rock.
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2: Well, a man in Utah trying to get copies of his birth certificate ran into a small problem. According to the state's record, he apparently does not have a name.
0: Oh.
2: He's not a person. So Richard Glazier of Salt Lake City went to Utah's office and...
0: Utah's office. They have just one office.
2: Utah's.
0: We're the office. What do you do here? Everything.
2: Everything.
0: Pay your taxes. Done. Need to get a fishing license?
2: Done.
0: Lost one of your hair ties?
2: Done.
0: We're the Utah office of... We're everything. What do you
2: we
0: want?
2: We take care of you. It's Utah.
0: Coke and fries and a cheeseburger? Done. We're office. We do everything here. You need something stamped? Need something stamped? Stamped. Done. What did you stamp it? It's just a stamp. It says stamp. I don't know, man. We stamp everything with that. Because if we had all the stamps, we just need a separate office for stamps. So we just have one that just says stamp. I'll stamp your thing, whatever it is. Give me the thing.
2: Right. Utah's office.
0: Stamped. Welcome to office. What can I do for you? We're the office of what? Utah. Like Salt Lake City? No. Ogden? No. All of Utah. All right, so you go to Utah office. There's a guy. There's one guy at a desk.
2: Longest line.
0: Huge line. Even that he's stamping as quick as he can, man. He's just going. You need a new driver's license? Done. There you go.
2: Fine, Thomas. This specific office.
0: Oh, it's a specific one.
2: The vital records and statistics to obtain the copies of his birth certificate.
0: That tracks. That's where you'd find your birth certificate.
2: Only to be told that they couldn't find a certificate that matched his full identity. Now, here's the thing. He had a compelling rebuttal.
0: Yeah.
2: He brought them.
0: Mine would be, I'm obviously here.
2: I'm here. Yeah. Well, or are you? Or are you? Yeah. Is this real freaking life? Pinch myself. Am I dreaming?
0: Okay.
2: Is this a simulation? That's where this would have me. Glazier brought in his gift, or his gift certificate, his birth
0: certificate. Brought in his gift certificate. Here, look, I get a free me. Are you office? Yes. Could you stamp this for me? Sure. One free you. There you go. Now you got to redeem it before the end of the year. Don't let it expire.
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0: I ate more corn yesterday from the crate of corn.
1: So did I. And my mouth is... I did not wait for it to cool.
0: Yeah, you can't help yourself. It comes out of that microwave, you're ready to roll.
1: The top of my mouth hurts. Yeah. My tongue hurts.
0: Yeah. You know Glenn, who we mall walk with? When we mall walk with Phil, he took some the other day.

0: was like, yep, you got to rinse your shredded cheese. I'm like, what?
1: Yeah.
0: I have not been rinsing my shredded cheese.
1: Well, you don't have to, but you should.
0: The bigger point is I'm now with someone who does rinse her cheese. I could not be more in love. She rinses her cheese. And it's oddly sexy while she's doing it, like in a colander and mm-hmm. runs by and then squeezes the water out of the cheese. And I'm like, I'm oddly turned on by this. So anyway, there's video of my little cheese rinser. You can find that on my socials right now. Video of TomTube is up and running, too. You want to make a phone call, 800-223-9510. 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It is open phone Thursday. Dial now when we throw you on hold. It'll just be a couple of minutes, and then we'll get you on the air. You can say whatever you want. Plug your business. 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Again, if Leah rings her bell, you got a shot at our jackpot, which is close to $400 now, thanks to Kinnaman Accounting and Tax Service. 800-223-9510. 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
1: Mostly sunny today with a high around 80, 60 tonight, 83 and sunny tomorrow. It's 65 in Palatine and 69 in Racine. What's the most terrifying thing you could see in the back of a pickup truck? Don't answer right now. Think about it. I want you to think about the most terrifying thing, and then you tell me how it went 3,000 miles without being stopped.
0: Nobody noticed the terrifying thing.
1: That is on the way after the 95 Will Wreck, 95 Second Update. Ty Barton, 47, of Huntley, died Tuesday after being severely injured in an ATV crash Sunday afternoon. Police say Barton was the only person involved in the ATV, apparently rolled over without hitting anything. He suffered severe head injuries and was flown to a level 1 trauma center where he later died. It happened again. A camper being hauled by a pickup truck struck the historic Coffin Bridge in Long Grove Tuesday evening.
0: My people. Come on.
1: Hit the bridge's overhead supports, causing minor damage.
0: Well, that got better quickly.
1: It's not major.
0: Major, damn it. Nope, minor. Never mind. Call off the rapid response team.
1: I'm not the one
0: doing
1: the inspections.
0: They have a rapid response team for that bridge, probably. Like, they've built an extra fire department, like an airport fire department.
1: Yeah.
0: They built a bridge fire department right next to it. Like, all right, roll out that rapid response team. Why don't they just put one of those can opener things a block before?
1: We got to get the mayor on the phone.
0: You get two concrete pillars. You attach an I-beam to the top of it. Make it 3 inches lower than the bridge.
1: Yeah.
0: Four, I don't know, whatever. Give it a little leeway and put that I-beam on there. And then ruining the historic bridge, you'll can open a few, everything before it gets there. Put a webcam on it.
1: Make some money.
0: You're going to make millions of dollars on videos of these idiots trying to drive into our bridge here. Our bridge. I take ownership. I feel passionate about this poor bridge.
1: At least 77 times it has been hit.
0: Oh, my God.
1: Since, like, 2018 or something like that.
0: Isn't there? If you're not going to protect the bridge, Long Grove, at least put up the damn webcam. I would like to see this.
1: I want to see it. You're right. Yeah. Sports.
0: Like, and it's not even the can opening of the bridge. It's the people getting out of the vehicle scratching their head. Don't get me wrong. I've scraped things under awnings that I shouldn't have had under awnings.
1: Oh, man.
0: Will Rock fan.
1: Yeah.
0: At my bank.
1: Oh, it's embarrassing.
0: Yeah. Because I'm the kind, I don't just secretly slink away. I went into the bank and said, you know where the drive-thru lanes are?
1: There's a thing.
0: Roof over it.
1: Well, because you had the Marty. Like, I hated
0: that
1: driving the van with
0: the freaking Marty antenna.
1: On it.
0: Yeah.
1: Oh, my God.
0: Well, at least you didn't do that. Karen did that one time, went down the road with the thing up.
1: Oh, okay.
0: That made a racket, I bet, when she hit those traffic signals. That's a true story.
1: She's lucky she didn't. Well, would it have to be on? Could she get
0: electrocuted?
1: I was always worried I was going to get electrocuted.
0: Low voltage. You'll be fine. Well, if you go into power lines and then you step outside. We didn't get power lines. Luckily, we got to traffic signals before there were power lines.
1: Yeah. Oh, thankfully, Karen lives to tell another day.
0: Yes. To tell another day. Listen here, day. Anyway.
1: What is wrong with me?
0: I'm going to tell you something, day. Live to tell another day. Sports.
1: Oh, brought to you by Windy City Rooter. They drain your pipes, not your wallet. It was the Brewers over the Mets, Arizona Diamondbacks over the Cubs, the White Sox over the Rangers.
0: That's exciting.

0: about that.
1: Oh, man.
0: Well, it is what it
1: is. And finally,
0: lived a day another about it. Tell another day about it.
1: I don't even know who Karen is. Is she still alive? Karen?
0: Yes, yes, yes.
1: Oh, thank God.
0: Luckily.
1: She lives to see another day.
0: Well, that makes more sense. That makes more sense than telling another day. I get it now.
1: Oh,
0: okay.
1: Man. I get my words mixed up.
0: Yeah, words are hard. There's so many too.
1: It's a good thing it's not part of my job, right?
0: Right.
1: It's a good thing I'm cute.
0: Yeah, I mean, yeah. Especially with your new haircut.
1: Thanks.
0: And finally, there a kicker? All right. We're going to tell another kicker.
1: Right. I'm crying. I don't know why.
0: I don't know why.
1: Okay. Have you thought about it? What is the wildest thing that you could see in the back of a pickup truck?
0: Are we in Florida or are we in the real world?
1: Oh, babes, we are 3,000 miles. We are one side of the U.S. to the other side.
0: We crossed the country with this thing in the bag. A duffel bag full of heads.
1: Oh, a duffel bag.
0: I go to 8 heads in a duffel bag.
1: But you're really not going to see inside the duffel.
0: Unzipped.
1: Unzipped. Heads just rolling around.
0: Heads are going to roll. Judas Priest. I'm walking by and I look down. I'm like, oh, there's a duffel bag. What's inside? Oh, my God, that's heads. I don't know.
1: So you're not far off. Yeah. It was a... Wait for it.
0: Neck in a duffel bag. Oh.
1: A guillotine.
0: Well, there you go. I skipped to the end product.
1: Yep, sure did. So this guy from Southern California, a 35-year-old man whose name I'm not even going to try to pronounce, he was arrested in Washington, D.C.
0: Don't want to piss him off anyway.
1: No, not with his gigantic guillotine hanging out of the bed of his pickup truck.
0: I think guillotines are generally one size. They're about neck size.
1: Well, but no, like it's...
0: How far across the blade is. But you only need the blade to be wide enough to...
1: He had the whole stand.
0: Oh, how high it is the blade has to drop. Yeah.
1: So like the wooden...
0: Well, good thing he didn't go under that bridge in Long Grove. He would have destroyed his guillotine and the bridge.
1: Donezo.
0: Yeah.
1: He actually...
0: He had a guillotine. He drove across the country with a guillotine standing up in the back of his truck.
1: 3,000 miles and didn't get stopped. How do you make it 3,000 miles without being stopped?
0: I mean, was he on his way to... You could just say, oh, it's a Halloween display. Which is probably what it is.
1: No, he
0: was going to cut some heads off.
1: He was arrested outside of the Capitol building.
0: Oh, well, we know specifically what kind of heads. He was a lawmaker head.
1: So the man has a concealed carry permit, but this
0: I don't think that covers guillotine. There are limits.
1: This wooden guillotine was 10 feet tall with a sharpened on an angle metal blade.
0: Yeah, it's a guillotine.
1: So it was a real...
0: It was an actual functioning guillotine.
1: It was a guillotine. Yeah. They seized it. Charged the man with carrying a dangerous weapon.
0: Oh, I thought he had a good plan. Okay, all right. I know. Go to the Capitol, just grab. All you got to do is make an example of a few, and the others will fall in line. Mm-hmm. So there you go.
1: No, they're taking this. Like,
0: was he serious?
1: So the suspect's brother says he's, quote, unhappy with the state of politics.
0: He was serious. Yeah, he's very unhappy with the state of politics.
1: Yeah, he's...
0: All right.
1: He dislikes a couple people there, but he wouldn't hurt anyone.
0: He wouldn't. He was just going to show them the game. It's like when you're in a drug deal and you think it's about to go sideways. You lift up your shirt and expose your nine.
1: Just so they know.
0: Just so they know you got one in your waistband. He was just going to go and show the lawmakers his guillotine and be like, hey, maybe stop being assholes. Okay? I got a guillotine here. All right, thank you. Just a little message.
1: Where does one get a guillotine, or do you have to make them?
0: You
1: got to
0: build your own. Yeah, okay. I don't know where you get the blade.
1: Like,
0: I don't know where you
1: get
0: the giant sharp blade. I think you could build the rest with like rope and wood and whatever you need. But the giant sharp blade. You have a guy for guillotines for giant blades?
1: I have a guy for a lot.
0: Giant sharp blades?
1: Yeah, like everyone has a guy, but I don't know if I have a guillotine guy.
0: You don't have a guillotine guy. I don't think we have a guillotine guy. I think Scott, who never shuts up, could build one. He's very crafty.
1: Yeah, he's good with his hands.
0: He's very crafty. Anyway, Scott, I do not want one. I hope you're not listening.
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0: I'm not going to be neglectful of the text line this morning for Open Phone Thursday, 800-223-9510. I will try and balance things out. Our question today, by the way, if you want to talk to us about this, is things Leah should do before she's 40. We need to compile our list. We only have a week or so to start, well, Tuesday even, start getting going on, half a week, start working on it. I want to hear about your first kiss today. It's first kiss day.
1: Are we going to talk about ours? I know we have before, but
0: I mean, we can if you want.
1: I think ours both were the same. They were behind a garbage can, right? No, but they were behind a dumpster.
0: Same thing. Mine was in a church parking lot.
1: Okay, so mine was in a...
0: That's where I throw out all my garbage. Is it church? I'm going to burn in hell.
1: Okay, maybe that's what it was.
0: Or you do your religious stuff in a dumpster. You do your religious things in a dumpster.
1: That's what we had in common, that they were both in a church parking lot. Mine was in a church parking lot behind the dumpster of a church parking lot.
0: You didn't want Jesus to see it. No. You were trying to hide the... I was right out in the circle drive. I wasn't by my choice. I didn't kiss her. She kissed me.
1: It was also the church that was just in the middle of our neighborhood. This church made no sense, and I had a friend that went there once, and they said it was like one of those churches where people fly up against the walls.
0: Yeah, that's not a, that's a

0: carnival. You're thinking of a carnival. It was all the colors and sounds and things that made you think it was a church.
1: Feel it, and you are taking over.
0: Yeah, cage and cliffhanger. Then the floor drops, and you scream, and they're like, they're like, be good, or we'll slow down, and you'll drop into hell. You're going to slide off the wall into hell. The floor is gone. That's called the hell ride. They demonstrate what hell is.
1: Circus, the floor, church, same damn thing.
0: Carnival. Yeah.
1: There's water splashed on you.
0: Mine was just a place where people like met on Sunday and, you know, talked their tongue and stuff. There were no rides. I don't know. I guess Wendy could have showed me a little more romance.
1: Oh,
0: anyway,
1: man.
0: It's our first kisses. What's your first kiss? 800-223-9510. Somebody on the text line does say, what if my first kiss was my cousin? Hey, you know, if I could have got Donna to say yes, I'm with you. I'm with you on that one. 7:15.
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0: Things before 40 and first kisses on your way to hell from the church parking lot. It's Open Phone Thursday on the Will Rock Morning Show.

0: I think we buried the lead on that whole thing. Is you thought it was one of those churches that what where you fly up against the wall?
1: Yeah.
0: Where what I what mm-hmm. the, is who's is Jesus throwing you or what?
1: I
0: why
1: think it's
0: are
1: like the Holy
0: up?
1: Spirit or like the it takes like I don't know. I've never been there, but I
0: you
1: remember
0: just heard that people fly up against the wall.
1: I remember my best friend, Sam. Yeah. I remember her brother telling us that he went to that church and he was like, it was wild. They were flying up against the wall. It was like the Holy Spirit, and then it takes the bad out of you. So you're like, ah!
0: Wow. Is it still there?
1: I don't know.
0: Am I going to go inside and fly around or make out with somebody behind the dumpster at the carnival? I don't. Yeah. All right. You don't know?
1: I don't know if it's still there. I haven't been in that neighborhood in a while. Right. It went to hell.
0: Well, which is safer than the church that throws you up against the wall.
1: I don't think that they throw you. I think that it's whatever, like, bad spirit you're bringing
0: in. Oh, it's flying out of you.
1: Yeah.
0: You're like a balloon that's letting the air out. Not everybody has all the bad in them like you do.
1: I understand that.
0: As many sins in them like you. You'd be flying around the room going...
1: like me.
0: Somebody be like, grab her. All the sins are coming out. She's going to be up there flying around for a while.
1: Oh, no. I spent a lot of time in the confessional.
0: Yeah. Yeah, making out with somebody. Want to go in the dark makeout box? You mean the confessional? Also,
1: Two
0: birds, one stone. It's 720.
1: Oh, mostly sunny and 80 today. 60 tonight. 83 and sunny tomorrow. It's 65 in Woodstock, 68 in Waukegan.
0: All right. Open phone Thursday. Call if you want. 800, I don't care. 800-223-9510. 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Tell people to come out to your charity event. Sing a song. Tell a joke. I don't, whatever. It's your show. It's not my problem. 800-223-9510. Open phone Thursday. A show of the people, by the people, and for the people. We'll put you on, say whatever you want. The Jeep rally is coming up. If you missed this yesterday, we had the folks from the Lake County Suicide Prevention Task Force. It's a task force.
1: Yeah, it's a task force.
0: I want to be part of a task force. $10 per person for this Jeep run. We need you to get signed up because every $10 gets matched. So if you donate $10, Aldridge Electric is going to kick in another 10, up to $3,000. 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They got a big artisan market. Fat Man's in Gurnee. Grab a snack. See what's going on there. Have some fun. They got a big check they're going to present. And then over to Jesse Oaks for the big after party. We got Judson Brown there, 50-50, food, drinks, all that stuff. So going to be a fun day for the whole family. If you're worried about football, they got all the games on there at the Oaks. I'm sure they got them all on Fat Man. So all of that. What else would be going on that day? If you want to go golfing, it's kind of lame compared to this. I'll go golfing in the morning or whatever. What else do people do? If you want to go to church and get thrown around like a balloon with all the air flying out of it, do that first and then come out and do this.
1: That's a very early church service.
0: Go to the Saturday. There's that Saturday night church.
1: Yeah, for Friday.
0: That's for people who got something going on. It's a Saturday night church.
1: Or anyway, go sit in your garage and call it church.
0: Go sit in your garage, call it church, and then come to the Jeep rally. Why do you have to sit in the garage?
1: Because you don't. I'm just making an example.
0: Is your spouse like, I don't want no churching in here?
1: No, people that
0: do your churching in the garage and then wipe your shoes off when you come in. I don't want that Holy Spirit mud all over you.
1: I don't think you have to go to a place for it to be.
0: Oh, for your church. Okay. Just come out and church with us.
1: Yeah.
0: Sunday, September 20th. 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

0: Yeah, we got guys moving appliances in the studio today. We're trying to figure out how that's going to go in a little bit. So, big day today here at Will Rock Iron Mountain. I was going to say Will Rock, and I was going to say Iron Mountain. So it's, now it's Will Mock. Will Mock Radio. You call, we will make fun of you. Do your face. We will mock you. Iron Mountain is going to come in here, and we got a new cooler that they're putting in because our refrigerator isn't big enough to hold all the beer
1: it's
0: we have.
1: It's not.
0: Yeah.
1: This is going to, we're not getting rid of this.
0: No, we like our little Marshall amp fridge.
1: I love that.
0: That's
1: fridge.
0: Your emergency. That's where you can put your stinky food. And then we'll put the drinks over here in the new Iron
1: My
0: Mountain.
1: My food does not smell bad.
0: No, not at all. 7:31. So we're doing furniture, not furniture, appliance moving today. We're by were, I mean the Iron Mountain.
1: Yeah, I'm not moving anything.
0: Nice. What do you tip those guys? Like, I mean, obviously, you know, here we're doing a radio thing and whatever, and of course I will. But what do you, like, when somebody moves, like somebody comes and puts a refrigerator in your house, will you tip those guys?
1: I don't know. I wouldn't.
0: I tip those guys.
1: I just had a guy come pick my car up to go detail it. Do I tip him?
0: After he details it, not before.
1: Okay.
0: Yeah. But I think after, yeah, I think those car cleaning, anybody that touches your stuff or that controls your food or.
1: So I tip my doctor?
0: I do. I do. Yeah. Oh, yeah.
1: Usually he tips
0: Dr.
1: me.
0: Dr. Pete? Hell yeah. You know, usually he tips me. Your doctor?
1: Get it. Just the.
0: Well, that was really enjoyable, Leah. You're very good in the stirrups. Here's a 20. Get yourself something nice.
1: Oh, they always.
0: Sorry. What was that hand gesture you just did on top? Too? They always what?
1: Oh,
0: the doctors
1: man.
0: Always what?
1: Yeah.
0: It's the index finger in the, and it's, is it in that swiping upward motion?
1: Pretty much.
0: Where are you? Are you hanging by the ceiling? Is this at the church again? Are you pinned up against the wall? What kind of doctor do you go to?
1: You said stirrups, so immediately I go over
0: your head?
1: I go to lady doctor. No.
0: Like, you're going up over your head like you're doing a dance move.
1: Like, you're up in there.
0: You're up in the air? I thought you were reclined on one of those, like...
1: You're not up in the air.
0: Beds with the paper on
1: it. You got your legs
0: up. Are you on one of the beds with the paper on it?
1: Uh-huh.
0: How high up is the bed with the paper? Do they need it to be eye level? He's reaching up?
1: Well, they get down.
0: Oh, I bet they do. I bet they get down. You were
1: anyway,
0: just swiping your two
1: I'm
0: fingers
1: sorry.
0: Up over your head.
1: You just said... I tip anyone who touches my stuff.
0: My food, my
1: I'm
0: stuff.
1: I'm very confused
0: right,
1: about
0: right.
1: who you're tipping and who you're not. You tip your doctor? You tip your dentist? You tip who?
0: Not anyone? Medical professionals.
1: Okay, so
0: especially not
1: that's
0: your
1: where
0: doctor
1: we draw
0: who
1: the line.
0: Suspends you from the ceiling. It sounds more like you're, is this a like an S&M thing you're doing? Or you're hanging from the ceiling and he just swirls his hand up and... Oh, yeah, everything's good. Nothing fell out this time. What'd you do with all those class rings? Anyway, it is 7:34. We're probably in trouble.
1: Mostly sunny and 80 today. 60 tonight, 83, and sunny for tomorrow.
0: You should put bleachers up. I want to go to the doctor with you and watch that. The flying patient.
1: Oreo Gate. It is on.
0: Oh, boy.
1: Oreo Gate. That is on the way after... The 95 Will Rock, 95 Second Update. An apple orchard near Woodstock is opening a Dolly Parton-themed corn maze this weekend. The orchard announced the attraction just one day before Parton's death, making the timing a strange coincidence. The six-acre maze will feature Dolly trivia, storytelling, a tribute to her Imagination Library, which provides free books to children. A semi-truck driver escaped without injury after rolling his tractor-trailer on the ramp from westbound 120 to eastbound 94 near Gurnee Monday afternoon. Police say the truck was traveling too fast while taking the curve and overturned onto its side. The ramp and right lane of 94 were shut down for about 5 hours while crews removed the truck. No other vehicles were involved. That is what happened when I was bitching about people not pulling over.
0: Oh, that's the accident that the emergency vehicles were on their way to?
1: Yeah,
0: oh, wow.
1: I believe that.
0: That was a big one.
1: The timing was pretty spot on.
0: They need those emergency vehicles, and people are just
1: like, get the hell out of the way.
0: It's my world, and I'm going to drive along. Oh, look at those bright, fancy blinking lights right behind me.
1: Why are their horns blaring at me?
0: Why are all these idiots pulling over?
1: Anyhow. It's a really big trigger for me. Sports.
0: And
1: 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Milwaukee Brewers beat the New York Mets 8-1. Brewers ace Jacob Mizorowski starts in tonight's series finale. Arizona Diamondbacks, they beat the Chicago Cubs 2-0. Cubs off today. They'll host the Reds tomorrow. Tristan Peters homered for the fifth consecutive game, matching the franchise record, an MLB rookie mark, and the Chicago White Sox beat the Texas Rangers 10-4 in the rubber match of a three-game series. Sox play the Twins tomorrow after a day off. And finally, Oreo Gate. Did your mom pack you lunch?
0: No, I always got hot lunch.
1: Okay, my mom would pack me lunch.
0: Those bag lunch kids, they were on one side of the lunchroom. The hot lunch kids were on the other.
1: We couldn't afford hot lunch.
0: Yeah, I never. I think we only got, because maybe we got a discount.
1: It was like a special.
0: It was cheap. It was like $1.10 a week or something.
1: Yeah, I don't know what the price
0: was. My mom
1: was,
0: just didn't want to pack me a lunch.
1: So my mom not only packed me lunches, she would like handwrite me notes on like, but they wouldn't be on paper. What, they'd be on like paper towel.
0: Cheese?
1: They'd be on like paper towel. So I'm like, stop wasting paper towel.
0: You really couldn't afford things. We don't have any paper for notes. I just.
1: Are you kidding me? Paper towels are expensive.
0: Yeah, but this is a used one from last night. There's like a little love note and mustard and, you know.
1: No, this is my mom always. She is always writing notes on paper towels, which I'm like, lady, get a freaking notepad. You know how much a notepad cost? A buck. You know how much a paper towel, roll of paper towel costs?
0: Where do you get your notepads at?
1: More
0: the dollar store?
1: Yeah, you can get them at the dollar store.
0: I
1: but
0: didn't
1: like,
0: know that.
1: My mom will write on paper towel like a novel, and she'll pull it out and be like,
0: I think
1: still.
0: It's cute. I think it's cute because then you can read it and then use it.
1: Yeah.
0: You need a napkin anyway. You might as well wipe ink all over your face before you go to class.
1: True. Maybe that's what the plan was. Yeah. But you know, like if you packed a lunch and your friend had a packed lunch, you would have someone like to trade things with.
0: Yeah. Us hot lunch kids would trade things from our hot lunch to the cold.
1: Yeah.
0: Oh, no, with other hot lunch kids.
1: Oh.
0: I was trying to con somebody out of their pizza. You say, I'll give you my dessert. Give me your white
1: slice.
0: Bread with ketchup and a smattering of cheese.
1: But you can't control what other kids are bringing and doing, so that's where Oreo Gate comes in, Tom. A kindergarten mom going viral after allegedly asking other parents to stop packing Oreos in their kids' lunch because her daughter, Ava, gets upset when she sees them. Not because she's allergic. There's no allergy involved. I could see, like, if there is an allergy here.
0: Who's got a beef with Oreos?
1: No,
0: you hate joy?
1: No,
0: what?
1: It's not that she has a beef with Oreo. Her daughter doesn't have a beef with Oreo. She gets upset when she sees them because she wants them. Her daughter wants them, so stop packing them for your kids because I don't want my daughter to have the Oreos.
0: Get your kids some damn Oreos.
1: Right.
0: Or, you know, or let her go out there and make her best life. I don't know.
1: The argument apparently has been going on for
0: days. But you
1: can't
0: control what other parents pack because you don't want your kid having Oreos, right?
1: And then Ava's out there trading things for these Oreos.
0: Getting Oreos. It's your kids being a troublemaker. You ground your kid. Don't give her any food. I don't know.
1: Or just know that, like, like if Oreos are the worst thing that she's sneaking behind your back in the lunchroom,
0: right.
1: It could be worse.
0: She could have been over at the church getting, you know.
1: I was going to say she could be getting cigarettes or something. Oh. I don't know.
0: She could be hanging out with Leah behind the church dumpster smoking cigarettes and making out with any deity that'll make her stop levitating at the OBGYN. And now you're caught up on everything from this morning's Will Rock Morning Show.
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0: 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It's open phone Thursday, 800-223-9510. That means tomorrow's Friday. If you don't have plans for your Friday yet, we'll be at Lamplighter Inn in Palatine for the 501 Club Party with Coors Banquet on special, Boots of Barman 1873 Bourbon on special, concert tickets, Baby Metal and Hailstorm. We got Stain tickets, all that tomorrow. 501 Lamplighter Inn is on Bothwell there in Palatine. We'll see you there. 95 Will Rock. It is open phone Thursday, 800-223-9510. Talk or text, same number. Let's see what's going on over here on the text line. I said I get the text line, then I can get to the text line. Oh, first kiss. This person says, that's our question today. Today is first kiss day. I don't know about your first kiss. Also, what should Leah do before she's 40? Maybe get your first kiss, Leah. Think
1: Ooh,
0: about that.
1: That would be exciting.
0: I got the sandwich bags. This says we were 16 and it was in the driveway of a friend's house. See, mine was in the driveway, too.
1: It was in the driveway of the church parking lot?
0: Yeah. Okay. Yeah. Like the circle drive where people drop people off for church. Luckily, it wasn't, you know, it was on a Sunday morning at the busy time, and there I am just making out.
1: I actually saw my first kiss a couple of months ago. I hadn't seen him in probably...
0: Oh, I thought somebody had video of your first kiss.
1: No, I probably haven't seen him in 15-plus years, and I was out to eat, and he was there with his family, and he left, and I was like... It like clicked. I was like, "That was my first kiss."
0: Did you like make eye contact?
1: We said hi. We said hi to each other. Yeah, I mean, we grew up together and
0: get a little face sucking.
1: Did
0: you take him out back behind the dumpster?
1: No, I did not.
0: Remember that one time at the church in the dumpster?
1: And I'm talking we're just talking like kiss, right? Not like tongue kiss because that's different.
0: I mean, obviously.
1: Okay.
0: My first kiss was also my first. I didn't tongue kiss on the first kiss, but it was the same person.
1: Oh, wow. You guys.
0: It began a long string of aggressive making out.
1: Okay.
0: I was like, well, this kissing's all right. Mm-hmm. Yeah. It's doing funny things to me.
1: I feel tingly inside.
0: Yes. All right. So, yeah, this one says we were 16. It was in the driveway of a friend's house, leaning against my car. And it was snowing outside. That's Peter from Island Lake.
1: 16.
0: Oh, it was very. He had a car. Mm. Yeah, Leah's like, I was 10.
1: I was in fifth grade. My first pet kiss. I didn't make out with anyone until probably going into high school.
0: How old is fifth grade? How old were you?
1: 10.
0: 10?
1: Mm-hmm.
0: I was kidding. so I was 14, I think.
1: Okay.
0: And she was 13. She was a year younger, like a younger, you know, little age. I'm into the age gap relationship. Yeah. And when you're 14, that means 13. So there you go. I'm over here reminiscing. Anyway, it's 7:45.
1: Is that all we're getting to?
0: No. We'll do more. There's more on the text line. We will get to those. First kiss. We'd love to talk to you about it, though. 800-223-9510. Talk or text. Same number for open phone Thursday.
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0: All right. I'm out at Classic on Saturday if you want to hang and talk first kiss or whatever. whatever. Come on out, and I've got tickets for Iron Man, Iron Maiden. Why did I say Iron Man 2 days in a row? Iron Maiden with Megadeth. Also got tickets for that Mastodon show. That's this Saturday starting at 10. I'll be at Classic Kia. Green Bay Road in Waukee again. I'll see you there with Will Rock.
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0: 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And we have just a couple more Full Throttle Rockin' Rides left. 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This Sunday, we'll be riding from Penny Bar in Wind Lake. 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Free to ride. 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Again, kickstands up at 10. Penny Bar is on Loomis in Wind Lake. 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We're leaving at 10 from Penny Bar in Wind Lake. 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
1: Mostly sunny and 80 today.
0: It's open phone Thursday. Two questions kind of going. Have you got an idea for what Leah should do before she's 40? We'd love to hear that. And tell us about your first kiss, 800-223-9510.

0: Tonight, hopefully you're like Superman tonight. It's the final 95 Will Rock Find Your Beach Bar Tour stop with Corona tonight, part of the 95 Will Rock. 95 Days of Summer. Somebody's winning the trip tonight. Cabin Fever Getaway almost sold out. If you think about going, talk to Travel Leaders, 833-TL-TRIPS, and get your spot booked. And then come out tonight and sign up. You could be the final qualifier and then win the trip. Somebody wins it tonight. Even if you don't want to go on our stupid little trip that everybody who goes on it loves and goes on again and again and again. Even if you're not interested in our stupid little prizes or our $4 Corona bottles or just a great time on a Thursday night there at the Sandbar in Antioch. Even if you're not interested in it, come out to watch somebody win. It's just exciting.
1: I like watching people win things.
0: It's very exciting.
1: It is.
0: Yeah. And we usually make a little dog and pony show out of it, make it a little more interesting. So come out tonight and watch me torment the other 14 qualifiers. And we pick a winner tonight. We draw the winner around 9. But you want to get there at 7 to get a place to sit. It'll be a beautiful night at the Sandbar on Lake Marie. You can come by boat, come by car, come by might ride motorcycle over there tonight. Beautiful night for it. Somebody can qualify, and then somebody wins the trip tonight. Yeah, $4 Corona bottles, lots of swag. Sandbar is on Lake Marie or Douglas Avenue in Antioch. See you there tonight with Corona and Will Rock. It's 7:55.
1: Mostly sunny today, high around 80, 60 tonight, 83, and sunny for tomorrow. It's 65 in Antioch and 66 in Elgin. Remember hoarding toilet paper during COVID?
0: Well, no, because I didn't.
1: No, well, I didn't either, but I remember coming back from vacation and going to the store and being like,
0: what?
1: Where did all the toilet paper go? I was so confused. Well, you might want to check your bathroom cabinets again. That is on the way after the 95 Will Rock 95 second update. Gustavo Alberto Santos Abarca, 39, of Kenosha, accused of attacking his estranged wife and her boyfriend with a shovel near Mundelein. Police say he smashed the car window, struck the boyfriend, leaving him with a fractured skull and broken teeth. His estranged wife was also hit and suffered a cut to her head. Abarca was already on pretrial release with an order to stay away from his wife. He's being held in jail awaiting a detention hearing. Meta, the parent company of Facebook and Instagram, has agreed to pay up to $18 billion to settle a lawsuit brought by states accusing the company of making its platforms addictive and harmful to children, along with everyone else. As part of the deal, Meta will impose a two-hour daily limit for teens, block nighttime use, strengthen age verification, and restrict certain features. Meta denies wrongdoing. The settlement could also mean major changes to how kids use Instagram and Facebook. Will Rock Sports. 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They drain your pipes, not your wallet. It was the Brewers over the Mets. That series finale is tonight. Arizona Diamondbacks beat the Chicago Cubs. Cubs are off today. They'll host the Reds tomorrow. Chicago White Sox beat the Texas Rangers. Sox are also off today. They'll play the Twins tomorrow. And finally, oh, the joys of COVID and hoarding toilet paper. How weird was that? Like, I had COVID we both did at the same time in the very, like,
0: you and Ryan?
1: No, you and I.
0: We did. God,
1: we had it at the same time. Yeah, it was horrible.
0: It wasn't horrible. I got pneumonia. The pneumonia was horrible.
1: See, my COVID was really bad. Yeah. And I felt like I was like ran over by a bus and then it reversed and it ran over me again.
0: I had broken ribs. Maybe it hit me too. Yeah. Maybe that's, I felt like I had broken ribs.
1: And then I had it again and it wasn't as bad. But I do recall the first time. But what I don't recall is ever like excessive urination or pooping. Like, I did not use toilet paper. Like, why were we hoarding toilet paper is my question.
0: Just walked around with a dirty butthole?
1: No.
0: You didn't use any?
1: No, I didn't use it excessively. Yeah, I don't understand
0: I didn't use any toilet paper. It just drops out. Everything's clean.
1: I actually didn't eat or move for 2 weeks.
0: Oh, well, that'll cut down on the pooping.
1: I just don't understand why toilet paper was hoarded during those times. But it could become a hot commodity again. Prices, according to the U.S. government, they are waging a trade war with Canada, threatening to impose 50% tariffs on $20 billion worth of Canadian goods. Canada retaliating by vowing to match those dollar for dollar starting September 8th. Now, the problem is that
0: Canadian trees make better butt wipe.
1: Apparently.
0: That's the truth, man. You can tell it. You'd be like, ah, that's a good Canadian toilet paper.
1: They said paper products.
0: And you'd be like, oh, my God, that hurts so much. That must be trees from the U.S. I shall not clean my bunghole with domestic toilet paper. I need the imported good Canadian
1: the
0: toilet
1: Canadian
0: paper.
1: The Canadian toilet paper, yes.
0: Your butt can tell the difference. Good on
1: you.
0: Wee-wee. Yeah. That's a whole other set of problems. Wee-wee.
1: I don't know if you're being serious or not. I didn't realize this, but we rely heavily on Canada for those raw materials.
0: Timber and wood pulp. Better toilet paper.
1: Yeah, and so the paper products.
0: And construction products.

0: Wipe your ass with 95 Will Rock's 17th annual St. Patrick's Day Festival at Mickey. But the shirt is green, so if you got any weird green stuff going on there, you won't see it in the shirt. Right out here, this crate of corn,
1: mm-hmm.
0: corn cobs back in the day. Farmers,
1: that's what they would use?
0: Yeah, it's a nice little scrubbing action. Oh. It's like you exfoliate the entire butthole.
1: Okay.
0: Get it out of all. You're looking at me like this is, you're going to try this.
1: Well, because I'm like, I visually just like saw you using a corn husk or corn cob.
0: Not
1: on
0: the
1: your,
0: husks, the cobs.
1: Just like, so that way you don't go in, right?
0: I mean, I wasn't going to, but you do you, boo. You do you. Literally.
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0: 510. You call, I answer, and you are on the air. Hi, Will Rock. Who's this?
1: Good morning. How are you?
0: Good morning. Good. Who's this? Where are you calling from?
1: This is CJ from McHenry.
0: The other CJ. We have multiple CJ. We're number one with CJ's 1849. That's our best demographic.
1: I mean, I listen to you guys every day, and you got two calling right now, so we need to get a couple more on here.
0: Okay. So, yeah, 800-223-9510. CJ wants you to call now. CJ, two questions. Do you have something for the list of things Leah should do before she's 40? How old are you?
1: 38.
0: Is there something you think you guys should get done before you turn 40? It's something you probably wouldn't do after 40, but you want to do it now.
2: Yeah.
1: No, I can't think of nothing.
0: Nothing. All right. His list is way shorter
2: than
0: yours.
2: Well, we're going to do it as so I turned 39 on Tuesday. So then we have 52 weeks to get the 40 things Leah should do before 40.
0: This is 12 weeks of dicking around missing things.
2: And I already have one that I'm going to do. And this wasn't this is somebody text this in a couple of weeks ago, was to go sailing. I'm going sailing for first time. So I'll be able to check that off.
1: You could do that over 40.
0: Yeah, that's true.
2: But, I know I could do
0: but
2: it.
0: But she feels like she should have done it by now.
2: Yeah.
1: You don't want to do that when you're in your 80s, of course.
0: I don't want to do it in my 60s. Yeah. It's just too much.
2: It's not necessarily things that I'm not going to be able to do after I'm 40. It's just things that I should have done already, like Tom said.
0: Also, she'd like to get her first kiss in before she's 40. Yeah. Today is first kiss day. You want to tell us about your first kiss, CJ?
1: Funny story. My first kiss actually ended up being my first wife, too. We were eight. And we were at...
0: That is way too young to get married. Way too young to get married. But she must have been a good kisser. I'll tell you that.
1: Yeah. Oh, yeah. And she accepted my 25-cent ring from the golf ball machine. So, it wasn't expensive. So, that's cool. Now she's married. We see each other all the time. She's married with kids, even though we never got a real divorce. So...
2: What?
0: So, she's married to two... That's,
2: I believe, illegal.
0: A crime.
1: Even funnier than that, 30 years later, now I'm 38. Now I actually work with her son at McDonald's and had no clue until I quit McDonald's.
0: So she was, you started going out together or being together when you got a kiss from her when you were 8 and then you married her later on?
1: No, we got married at 8.
0: You didn't legally get married. It was just the Pizza Hut marriage. Okay, good. You scared me there. Anyway, all right. What else are you calling for today, CJ?
1: Also, did you know a true fact for you? Everyone's pushing these bidets, but farmers also started the tradition of having your newspaper and magazine in the porta potty with them so they can wipe with it when they were done reading the page.
0: I thought it was something to read. I don't want ink on my butt. You know, some of those newspapers, that ink comes off. I don't need to be...
1: Something to experience before you're 40, Leo.
0: All right, wipe your butt with newspaper. She's not writing it down for some reason. I don't know why. And magazine pages are all glossy, so I got to imagine that's not terribly absorbent. Mm-hmm. But I guess any old pinch in a storm, better than a corn cob. It's 8:08.
2: Mostly sunny and 80 today.
0: I don't know. I've never tried a corn cob. Anyway, it's a very strange day. It's every day is very strange. 800-223-9510. Join the strange. 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Open phone Thursday. 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Here's Blur on Will Rock.

0: Bill Murray, B-I-L-M-U-R-I. I don't get it.
1: He still had to get permission. Still had to get permission.
0: Use the name Bill Murray from Bill Murray? Mm-hmm. I don't believe that. You don't need to get permission.
1: I believe that was actually...
0: Leah, and they wouldn't have to ask you.
1: I think that if you're using someone's likeness, so you're spelling it. Are
0: they using his likeness?
1: Well, I mean, we're Bill Murray. I'm Bill Murray. I think it's just a guy.
0: I think they can do that.
1: I want to say I read this article.
0: Maybe they did ask. Like Weird Al always asks before he parodies, and if they say no, he doesn't, but he still could.
1: He could.
0: Yeah.
1: Yeah, it's just. I think it's just.
0: They may have asked him, but I don't think they had to ask. Like, if you're a band and you want to name yourself Tom Keefe, I'm down for it. You can suck even. It doesn't matter. I do. So, yeah.
1: Yeah, it's just a guy.
0: Just a dude.
1: Which, coming to Milwaukee.
0: It's weird. The guy's name was Dan Aykroyd. It was spelled with a Y. D-Y-N. Dan Aykroyd. Bill Murray's coming to Milwaukee. All right. Do you think the other Bill? I was going to say the real Bill Murray, but I guess they're both. You think
1: Bill Murray's
0: the famous actor Bill Murray has been to a Bill Murray show?
1: I think
0: if they have a Chicago gig, I would expect him to show up, right?
1: Maybe I made that up because this says that he did not.
0: Yeah, you're talking out your ass.
1: I'm always talking out my ass.
0: What do we wipe it with? We don't know. It's Open Phone Thursday, 800-223-9510. Talk or text. Call now. The questions today is, one, things Leah should do before she's 40, which is in a year and a few days away, and two, tell us about your first kiss. Today is first kiss day, and then you never kissed him again. It was just the first kiss. See, I kissed her on and off throughout the years occasionally.
1: Yeah.
0: So she's happily married now, and I got somebody, so that's the end of that.
1: And it wasn't because, like, I don't know what it was.
0: He was a horrible kisser.
1: You never know when you're...
0: Of course, you were 10, so you don't even know if kissing is good or bad. Well, you were 10. He was 36.
1: Ew.
0: He's in prison. No, how old is he?
1: He was 10, too.
0: You were both 10.
1: We were both 10.
0: It was one kiss, one just, and done, behind the dumpster.
1: I think he was my boyfriend, and we kissed, and that was it.
0: Mm-hmm.
1: His name was Chris.
0: Oh, yeah. And you saw him recently.
1: Invited
0: him behind the dumpster. And no dice. Anyway, your first kiss and things Leah should do before she's 40. Maybe they're both for you. Whatever it is. 800-223-9510. Talk or text. Same number for Open Phone Thursday. It's 816.
1: Mostly sunny and 80 today. 60 tonight, 83. And sunny tomorrow. It is 70 in Lake Forest and 75 in McHenry.
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1: this
0: our delivery.
1: So exciting.
0: Our cooler here in the studio does not have enough room in it for all the beverages we have, so they're bringing us a bigger one. It's more of a bar or tavern than a radio station here now, but we're gonna have that. I have questions about appliance movers and things like that. We'll get covered.
1: Do you have? Is it still about the tipping?
0: Yeah.
1: Okay.
0: Yeah, all that stuff. What are you doing this weekend? Going to be out on the chain, another 95 Will Rock Summer Bliss boat tour stop on the SS Carbolas along with Carbolas and OTC Rentals. So look for us out on the chain. We'll have Carbolas samples at a few different places and also giving out some great Carbolas prizes. And just hanging out with people who scan that Carbolas logo to or QR code on the posters around to get on the SS Carbolas. It's been a great promotion with one hiccup. It's been a great promotion all summer. But, you know, when you're out fishing, you know, even the guys with the badges go fishing once in a while. This Saturday, we're going to leave port around 1. We're going to head to Buddy's in McHenry where you can win Carbolas cooler and other prizes. Final destination will be DC Cobbs right there also in McHenry. So one stop. We have a Carbolas kayak at that location. So stop
1: no,
0: out
1: we don't.
0: See us. We do not have a Carbolas kayak at that location.
1: A Landerson won it already. From last week.
0: You don't want a kayak.
1: Yes, I do. Are you kidding me? If I could kayak every day, kayak and fish.
0: We have to give it away. If you win it, you have to loan it to Leah whenever she wants it.
1: There it is.
0: Joint custody kayak you can win on Saturday at DC Cobbs in McHenry and at Buddy's in McHenry. We got that cooler. 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
0: And what are you doing, Labor Day weekend? 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Well, how's Harley? 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And then on Sunday, the American Floyd with their Pink Floyd tribute is the headliner. 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
0: 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Hi, Will Rock. Who's this?
7: Hi, it's Christina.
0: Christina, where are you calling from?
7: I'm calling from McHenry, Illinois.
0: All right. Better than McHenry, Nebraska. Christina from McHenry, Illinois. Two questions. How old are you?
1: Do you just make that up when you guess another state that has the same city? Or do you actually know that there's a McHenry, Nebraska?
0: No, I'm just pulling that out of my... I don't think there's a McHenry, Nebraska. There are 27 Burlingtons in the world.
1: I understand. I did know that.
0: So that one's an easy one.
1: Because of you.
0: Well, it's the greatest town in the world.
1: Obviously.
0: I don't know if there's a McHenry, Nebraska. Computer, what's the temperature in McHenry, Nebraska? I'd freak out if there was.
8: Currently 64 degrees in McHenry, Nebraska. Today's high will be 86 degrees with a low of 60.
0: So basically, my ass is smarter than anybody else. It knows.
1: It's insane.
0: Yeah. I don't know what that is. Christina from McHenry, Illinois. You don't have to say Illinois. We get it if you say McHenry. How old are you, if you don't mind telling me?
1: There's a McHenry, North Dakota. This says she's a liar. I'm sorry. She's
0: what?
1: A liar. This says there is no town or city named McHenry in Nebraska.
0: Well,
1: there's a McHenry, North Dakota, but no McHenry, Nebraska.
0: You
1: she
0: and the computer
1: lies.
0: Can duke that out.
1: She lies.
0: Not you, Christina, the computer.
1: She straight up lies, though. Aren't you sick of that? I'm sick of AI.
0: The AI lies.
1: It lies. And
0: constantly.
1: It delivers it to you as
0: such
1: factual.
0: Such authority.
1: Anyways,
0: and you can tell it it's wrong, and then it will do it again.
1: Mm-hmm.
0: Yeah.
1: Christina, well, I'm sorry.
0: Soon it will have the knowledge to launch the nuclear weapons.
1: Good, I can't wait, because I am done with this place.
0: Christina, how old are you?
7: No, it's okay. I am 48.
0: 48. Are there things that Leah should do before she hits 40?
7: I believe Leah already did one of the things she did before this past weekend before she hits 40. She had entertainment with the police this past weekend. My understanding, you guys got pulled over by the police on the lake and your captain got arrested.
0: Yeah, no, he ended up getting tickets. That was overzealous police work there. And
7: So she experienced the wrong of the police based on
0: pending litigation. Look at it. It's this way. The police, they want to go out there and make their mark, even if there isn't a mark to be made.
1: But we respected them, and we, like,
0: right.
1: they did not.
0: Do what the police say, even when they're being knuckleheads.
1: Yep, they did not have the right or the case or anything, but we minded our P's and Q's.
0: Some police officers don't understand the Fourth Amendment, and that's what was going on there.
7: Yeah. So for Leah, I would say have a debate with the police and win.
1: Okay.
7: She did that already this past weekend.
0: But she's also had it and lost when she was younger. You're saying having it, get arrested?
1: I've been arrested several times.
0: All right. I've been in handcuffs. She's had all the police interactions.
1: Yeah, I don't need any more.
0: So
1: we're not putting
0: on the 40 list. Yeah. What about your first kiss? Do you want to tell us about that?
7: Sure. My first kiss, my parents were friends with their parents at a campground. I was 7 years old, and I kissed my best friend. That was a boy.
1: Aww.
7: At the campground in the lake.
0: With no Ziploc bag or anything. How old were you?
1: It was a boy best friend, right?
7: Seven.
1: Was it a boy best friend or a girl best friend?
0: She said boy.
1: Oh, she did say boy.
0: Yeah,
1: okay.
0: Yeah.
7: My best friend, our families went camping every year together, so we would always go to, like, Wisconsin Dells or go all over.
0: Now, what state is the Wisconsin Dells in? You didn't tell Wisconsin, was it Wisconsin Dells, Nebraska again? Or?
7: Wisconsin Dells, Nebraska.
0: So did you kiss him then, if your family's vacation together every year? Did you kiss him in subsequent years? Did you guys advance the relationship, or was it one and done?
7: Absolutely. I kissed him over the years, and in fact, we actually dated each other for about 5 years.
1: Oh, wow.
0: Yeah, yeah. So now do your families still vacation together, and his kids look oddly like your kids?
7: we still vacation together. Unfortunately, my crush got married and had kids with some other lady.
1: That bitch.
7: Occasionally, I wonder what it'd be like to kiss him again.
0: All right.
1: Okay.
0: This took a very kinky turn or whatever.
1: But he's
0: married now?
7: Yeah, he's married to a nurse at Northwestern Hospital in Chicago.
0: She's a loser.
7: I know, right?
0: Maybe they'll break up and you guys can make out again. Are you married?
7: No, unfortunately, I'm a widow.
0: Okay.
7: I lost my husband in 2024.
0: Well, I'm sorry to hear that.
7: Thank you.
0: I hope his wife leaves him, and you guys can be reunited in a happy way. I hope she finds. I hope they maybe a throuple. Have you pitched them a throuple? They might be interested in that.
7: No, but you know what, Tom and Leah, you guys have some good looking guys. It's your 95.1 remotes.
0: Yeah,
7: and your 501 parties. There's a couple good looking guys out there. You have. Sean and Steve.
0: Okay.
7: Those guys are kind of cute looking.
0: They'll be there tonight. It's the final of the Find Your Beach Bar Tour. Come out tonight, and maybe you can get one of those guys behind the dumpster.
1: Good-looking guys do we have
0: she
1: on our
0: She just said Sean and
1: parties.
0: Steve. You know Sean and you know Steve, right? CFGers. Leah doesn't think they're good-looking, apparently.
1: Steve looks like if Jordy Nelson and Brett Favre had a baby together, but I do believe he is off the market.
0: Okay.
1: I believe he's off the market.
0: All right.
1: I know why
7: your parties aren't complete without Crazy Lindsay.
0: All right.
7: She is a party remote.
0: Well, come out and make out with her then. Find Your Beach Bar Tour tonight, Sandbar with Corona, Sandbar in Antioch on Douglas. They're on Lake Marie. We'll see you tonight and come out and win the trip and make out with one of those guys. All right.
6: All right, thanks, Tom.
0: All right, we'll see you tonight. There we go. I think we're doing.
1: I don't know if she was just like
0: here.
1: Plugging them, just like to get them. I don't know what just happened. Is
0: yeah,
1: she being
0: I don't know
1: serious?
0: If she's trying to set the hook there, or she's just
1: I'm
0: goofing around.
1: I'm not exactly
0: around.
1: Sure.
0: I don't know,
1: I
0: but
1: tell.
0: I'm going to find out tonight.
1: Yeah.
0: Come out there. There's going to be some action tonight at the Find Your Beach Bar Tour final stop at the Sandbar in Antioch. If you don't win the trip, it's okay. At least you'll meet someone to make out with. 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It's 828.
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0: It's delivery day with Iron Mountain. Yay!
1: Yay!
0: We're getting a new refrigerator. The old one it's not big enough for all the booze we need here at work. That's coming
1: Mind
0: up.
1: Job.
0: And more OPT after Disturbed on Will Rock.

0: It's happening. Ironmont Refrigeration is here. We're getting our new cooler in the studio.
1: Maybe we put it right here, right behind me. Is there a power cord there somewhere? Can we plug that in?
2: We'll figure it out.
0: We're figuring out where we're going to put it. We don't know for sure yet.
2: I don't know. We're going to have to move camera.
1: We can move.
2: Like, this is going to be a... I think that might be the spot.
1: We could move guitar.
2: Yeah, I think that might be the spot.
1: That hangs on the wall and hang that somewhere else.
2: Yeah, that might be the spot.
0: And put it here. I don't know. We're going to figure it out.
2: Mm-hmm.
0: It's like they're bringing furniture. Furniture you get to move around. Like if it's your refrigerator or your house, it goes in refrigerator spot. One time I had refrigerator delivered, and I had measured floor to like under cabinet, but it had that little trim lip that hangs out lower in the front of the cabinet. So I had my buddy Bob get his like saw, some kind of Dremel or something,
2: and just shave
0: off the wood and get the
2: thing. We weren't able to do that. We had the call. They had to bring back our old refrigerator.
0: Oh my gosh.
2: Had to pick up new refrigerator, and we had to buy a different refrigerator.
0: Oh, wow.
2: And it was me. It was my mistake.
0: You would have called Iron Mountain. It would have. Yeah. Because you went to a big box store, and they don't know or care. So Iron Mountain's here. We're going to get our new refrigerator.
2: Yay! So.
0: Next time people come in the studio, we'll have plenty of cold beverages for them. It is 8:33.
2: It's going to be one of those cool ones, too, where you could see inside. And you know what you're going to... Yeah. I love that.
0: Please don't put your ugly, bad-smelling food in this one.
2: Okay, whatever. Mostly sunny and 80 today. 60 tonight. 83 and sunny tomorrow. I can't wait to go heat up some of that bad-smelling food. 70 right now in Mundelein and 72 in Racine. And what do you want, the good news or the bad news?
0: I would like to start with the bad news and then make things better with the good news.
2: Okay, well, I will deliver that for you on the way after the 95 Will Rock 95 Second Update, brought to you by Plumbers and Steam Fitters, UA Local 118, Plumbers, Steam Fitters, and HVAC Techs in southeastern Wisconsin. Cleancy Fisher, 18 of Zion, was arrested after a three-hour SWAT standoff Tuesday. Police say Fisher was a suspect in a string of armed robberies and attempted carjackings over the weekend. The standoff happened near two schools, which worked with police to safely dismiss students and staff. Police say robbery proceeds were recovered from the home and additional charges could be coming. Rocky Horror Picture Show star Tim Curry died on Tuesday. He was 80 years old. Tim's health took a serious hit following a stroke in 2012. Tim was also Pennywise in the 1990 version of it.
0: Did you ever see have you ever been to the Rocky Horror Picture Show? Like at a we used to go to the Oriental Theater in Milwaukee, and they would do it on Saturday nights, and like they would throw rice during the wedding and it would rain in the movie and you'd have to hold a newspaper over your head, or they'd say a toast and you'd bring toast with you and throw toast. Mm-hmm. I mean, and did all the things and the songs and the dances. Rocky Horror Picture Show is a good time. I think they do it at the, the Music Box Theater on Southport? Is that, I think they do it there, and I'm sure they do it still at like
2: other places.
0: Yeah.
2: I'm sure they're going to be doing it more.
0: The Rocky Horror Picture Show is kind of disturbing, but actually fun when you go out and see it with people. So. Tim Curry, he did a great job in it.
2: Yeah, I'm one of those people where I can't remember names without faces. And so, like, Elwood broke in and he was like, Leah.
0: And you're like, you don't know who it is.
2: And he's like, are you kidding me? Like, Nikki's at home, his wife, crying right now over this. And I'm like, meh.
0: You watched the movie Clue?
2: Clue. As soon as I
0: once you saw him, you knew.
2: I knew.
0: It's that
2: I'm like,
0: guy.
2: Oh, it's Tim Curry. Yeah. Sad. 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Brewers over the Mets series finale tonight. Arizona Diamondbacks beat the Chicago Cubs. Cubs are off today. They'll host the Reds tomorrow. Chicago White Sox beat the Texas Rangers. Sox are off today as well. They'll play the Twins tomorrow. And finally, so you want the bad news first.
0: Yeah. So you're doing bad news this break and then good news next news?
2: Both in a row. I guess this is actually good news, good news.
0: Oh.
2: Usually when
0: good news, good news. Oh, well, I'll take the good news.
2: Good news is it's sold out.
0: Okay.
2: Good news is that it's sold out. So Chicago's love-hate relationship with Malort.
0: Oh, this. I got this. I'm everybody's Malort guy. Mm-hmm. I got this sent to me 300 times.
2: And it's sold out. So going for the record.
0: Darn.
2: Event in Ravenswood this Sunday. Hundreds of people expected to attempt the world record for the largest group taking a shot at the same time.
0: I don't know if it's a shot of Malort or just a shot. I think it's a shot of Malort. If it was a different shot, you could get more people, but it's Malort.
2: Right. So, but it's sold out. So good. I mean, how many more people can you get?
0: How many people is it?
2: So I don't have that number, Thomas.
0: Three. We got three idiots taking a shot of Malort. We videotaped it. It's a record.
2: So even if you didn't get a ticket, organizers say that you can still participate from outside the event.
3: Oh, goody.
2: Plus, $10 from every ticket is being donated to the Ravenswood community. How much did these tickets cost to begin with? You would have to pay me to go there.
0: Yeah, I don't want
2: to.
0: What is your chance to be part of a record? I guess there's finally a record that I can finally
2: be a part of.
0: I don't want to be a part of it because it's sold out.
2: Yeah, it's sold out.
0: We need to find out how many people is this record. And then we talked to Sean. Over at Jesse Oaks, they drink Malort, not for, you know,
2: he drinks it because he says he likes it.
0: Yeah, and he forces it upon people and all of that. I think we could get more people there to do a shot of Malort, and instead of having it be like a sanctioned Malort thing and just have it be a natural thing and actually break the record and have it matter. And there I would have a shot of Malort because I can easily run home and have diarrhea on my own toilet or throw up or whatever.
2: And vomit.
0: Malort inspires me to do that day. So find out how many people were coming for the record after they break it.
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8: It's Carson here with a bit of music news for you, a part of The Breakdown. 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First up, Ozzy fans are getting an exclusive first look at Universal's new Ozzy Osbourne Prince of Darkness haunted house. It's packed with over four decades of his solo madness, featuring rooms based on classic albums like Blizzard of Oz and Bark at the Moon. You wander through an abandoned train station, an asylum, and a cathedral throne room. 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Meanwhile, things are getting incredibly messy for Bad Wolves. They have officially dropped off their upcoming fall tour supporting Skillet. Their new singer, Sarah Killboy Skinner, says the choice was made after intense backlash from Skillet's fan base, who apparently did some extensive research into her background. Apparently, Sarah runs an active OnlyFans page on the side. And because Skillet is a massive, heavily faith-based Christian rock band, their management and fans wanted nothing to do with that. Sarah took to Instagram to vent, noting Skillet's camp preferred she stay silent, while Skillet themselves haven't said a word. This tour was supposed to be her big live debut, but now Bad Wolves has zero upcoming dates listed, while Skillet's tour rolls on without them. And finally, some incredibly sad news for film and music fans alike. Actor and musician Tim Curry has passed away at the age of 80. Best known as the iconic Dr. Frankenfurter in the 1975 masterpiece The Rocky Horror Picture Show, Curry was a total cultural chameleon. He gave us nightmares as Pennywise in the 1998 miniseries, rocked out three solo albums during his career, and just put out his memoir, Vagabond, last year. His legendary flair and unforgettable voice made him an absolute legend. There you go, that was your breakdown. Thanks to Windy City Rooter. They drain your pipes, not your wallet.
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0: 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And I'm down to, oh, there's all these Kia dealerships. 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So the problem always is, and if you look at our little, we have a really cool refrigerator in here. People think it's an actual
2: amp,
0: Marshall amp, but it's actually a little, like, just bigger than a dorm fridge.
2: Which,
0: it's a cool
2: if it
0: one.
2: Ever disappears one day.
0: Yeah, I would love to have
2: I
0: it. It's
2: would
0: very
2: love
0: cool.
2: That.
0: It's very cool.
2: It's
0: got
2: cool.
0: a couple of problems. A, it makes a little too much noise, but we leave it in here anyway. And B, it's not big enough to hold all that we need it to hold. So we've been talking with our friends over at Iron Mountain Refrigeration, and they join us in the studio this morning. Yay!
3: Yay! Good morning.
0: Now, what's your name?
3: My name is I'm Kevin Fielder.
0: Kevin, and who's the guy with the camera?
3: This is my media guy, BJ.
2: BJ
0: and Kevin,
2: BJ
0: and Kevin and BJ are here, and they designed us a brand new cooler for in the studio here.
2: It's not unwrapped yet, and I know I'm getting a bit boner.
3: Good. Does it feel like Christmas morning?
2: I could see a little of it through its packaging.
0: It looks cool.
2: I'm so excited.
0: Yeah, we were going to put it in the back corner.
2: Can't see it.
0: But now I think we're going to put it out here because it's more visible.
2: Sorry, boys.
0: We're going to have to remove the guitar that Royal Bliss, that's art that Brian and Royal Bliss did for us. But we'll find some
2: other place of honor
0: to hang that. We're not throwing it in
3: that
0: the
3: world. That is an absolute honor that we're going to take that part of the space.
0: Royal Bliss is our house band. This is the number one thing in the studio. There's a Metallica Platinum album behind you.
2: I think what I'm going to do is move that behind me and move these guys. So what fell off the wall over here? Or did we take that down?
0: That was somebody else owned that. That was another Metallica thing. And somebody else owned that, so he got it back.
2: Okay.
0: So we're moving stuff around.
2: Yeah.
3: There you go.
0: Also, Leah, here's the thing about the hanging things in the studio. Leah is very particular about the art and where things go. So when it comes time to place the cooler, she hung every single item in here.
3: Well, you did a fantastic job.
0: Except, listen to this.
3: Spoke too soon?
0: There's one item that when she hung it, I'm like, that's coming down.
2: And only him and I know about it.
0: And only we know which one it is.
2: But it's been over 3.5 years
0: now. It hasn't fallen yet, but it is precarious.
2: If you sneeze the wrong way.
0: You might at some point have it land on your head and knock you unconscious.
3: All right,
0: okay?
3: I'm not scared.
0: I'm not saying which item it is or where it is.
3: Yeah. I see his eyes wandering.
0: So Iron Mountain Refrigeration came up with this new fridge for us. I think we figured out where it's going to go. My question is, it's tricked out. We're excited because it's got our. Do you, if somebody buys a refrigerator from you and it's going, do you do the wrap? And
3: yes, we do that in-house.
0: You have in-house where you can, so this is a service you offer is to make them look all cool like this.
3: Yeah, we do. So not only do we sell your basic, kitchen, like stainless steel style equipment or back bar coolers.
0: Yeah.
3: We also sell these display coolers, and for any customers, we actually have quite a bit of beverage industry customers like breweries and THC companies. But to have your actual brand and logo on the cooler is it's a great option.
0: And you guys do the design and figure it out. They just tell you these are the logos.
3: Yeah, there's some situations where they have their own artwork and they'll send it to us. But in the cases like this, we have coolers or customers that say, here's my logo, make it look cool.
0: Yeah.
3: And so then I actually take it personally and I go through, I don't take it personally, but personally I design it. And it gets printed in-house, and we cut the vinyl out the size and wrap it, and that's it.
0: It looks good. It's in bubble wrap
3: right now.
0: So we're going to bring it in.
2: Yes.
0: I have questions about appliance deliveries.
3: Yeah.
0: I have questions about what you guys do.
3: No problem.
0: And also I have questions about can we keep the bubble wrap, because that is the good bubble wrap.
3: Okay, so I was...
0: Are you going to take it with you?
3: As I was wrapping this yesterday, I thought to myself, Tom's really going to enjoy his new toy tomorrow. Leah's going to enjoy the cooler. Tom's going to enjoy the bubble wrap.
0: Right. It's like kids or animals. You get them a great toy, and they play with the packaging.
3: And this is the large 1-inch bubble. How excited are you right now?
0: It's the good bubble wrap. It's the good bubble wrap.
2: It's so satisfying.
3: Yeah.
0: It'll keep me from killing.
3: Eye.
0: I'll just do that instead. So we're gonna do the big reveal of this thing. If you want to know more, Iron Mountain Refrigeration is. I talked about what were we talking about and said. It was a refrigerator delivered, mm-hmm. and it didn't work out. Mm. I mean, you guys make sure stuff's going to work out.
3: Absolutely. Yeah, not only that, we have our own in-house service tech as well who services the whole local area, too.
0: Yeah.
3: So,
0: yeah.
3: But
0: Do you do any residential, or is it just restaurants?
3: No,
0: and,
3: we do residential.
0: And
3: so if you've got your man cave or your garage bar, your basement bar, I swear we got back bar coolers. They're beautiful, bright, polished, stainless. They're residential, under-counter units.
0: If you want to up your game.
3: Wine bottle coolers. Any wine drinkers
2: in
3: here?
2: That's what
0: I want. We need a wine bottle cooler next in here.
2: My husband went to our friend's house over the weekend, and he was like, well, you know, and then I was in the garage, and they have that really cool refrigerator. I'm like, what do you mean that really? Oh, the one where you could see all of the drinks inside. I was like, is that what makes the refrigerator cool? But it does.
3: It does. You could see all the beer or all the drinks or whatever you got. And, you know, I remind local bars often in breweries and tap houses that people are impulsive buyers, right?
0: Mm-hmm.
3: So
0: yeah.
3: If you see the product, it's facing you, it's well lit, bright colors on display, they're going to flock to it like a moth to a blue light.
0: We're not sharing any of the stuff in our
3: cooler.
2: No. So
3: it's
2: we're putting a lock on it.
0: We're just taunting people with
3: understandable,
0: it.
3: Understandable.
0: But it's going to look good. We're going to do the big reveal coming up, and I have questions about appliance delivery and things like that.
3: Okay. Of course.
0: It's 8:47.
2: Mostly sunny and 80. Who cares?
0: If you want to know more, you can find out more at ironmountainrefrigeration.com, and we'll get our new fridge in here. Kevin and BJ are here with us today. What else do they have to tell you about? Oh, we got a Full Throttle Rock and Ride on Sunday. If you want to ride, kickstands up at 10. The ride leaves from Penny Bar in Wind Lake. We're going to do a nice ride out into the county and around, and then back to the Penny Bar for the after party, which starts at noon. 375 Miller Lite and Coors Light bottles on special. 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We've also got Rob Zombie, Marilyn Manson tickets, and a good ride. 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
0: I do not have refrigeration unwrapping to music. I don't know what music do I... You know what? This will be good. This is good music to unwrap a refrigerator by. That's what we're doing today with Iron Mountain Refrigeration. 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
2: You know, and it's not Christmas come early. It's Leah's birthday,
0: early. You're not keeping that. It is
2: I think
0: for
2: it has
0: studio
2: my name
0: use.
2: On it.
0: It is the perfect size for in here. And it's all logoed up and stuff like that. And we're gonna put it back here in the corner. I guess. Do you have a scissors? Do you want to take the bubble wrap off, or how do you want to do this?
2: I think Kevin is going out right now to get those.
0: Well, tell us, come over here and tell us about our unit, Kev.
10: Sure.
0: What do we have here? Is this the 220, 221, whatever? What is this unit here? Let me have.
3: It is the 160, the slim cooler they call it. It's a Pro Cool slim cooler, designed specifically for like beverage display stuff. So
0: all right. My concern was that it would be too loud for the studio because our other little dorm fridge makes a total racket.
3: Sounds like an air compressor over there, right?
0: Not
3: the case here. So as you know, as equipment gets bigger, and some of the compressor sizes increase, then you may have a little bit of noise, but the decibel rating on this, like when you plug it in, you're barely gonna, if at all, hear it.
0: So when there's specs for stuff like this, is there a does it have a decibel rating?
3: Actually, does.
0: Really?
3: Actually, does. Yeah, you
0: wow.
3: can go directly on the website on ironmountain.com or ironmountainrefrigeration.com, and you could see the spec sheets, and they'll tell you things like cubic feet capacity, even decibel rating, how you know, bottle capacity, how much you can fit.
0: Numbers.
3: All right, Leah. We just want to see the cool stuff.
0: Can you not dance with the scissors, please? Oh. Will you go over there and just... Let's get the bubble wrap and everything off the thing. You can see all
2: now
0: live.
2: I'm not going to hurt it, right?
3: Well, as long as you don't dig the scissors into the side of it, you'll be just fine, you know? Yeah. Or as long as she doesn't cut the electrical cord, I think we'll be all right.
0: Don't cut the cord, is what they say. Here she goes.
2: Oh, my God. I've never been so happy.
0: Look at this thing. It's remarkable.
3: And now, again, this was, I had reached out to Kevin, our sales rep, right?
0: Kevin.
3: And I had asked him, I said, well, drop me some logos that you have, the 95 Will Rock stuff and the Tom and Leah Morning Show logos. And so that's what I started with. And then I just took everything that I thought was 95 Will Rock and added that as background images.
0: I feel like you put something on here that you're proud of and that's going to embarrass us. Did you put Naked Tom from the towel on there?
3: But I did put the skeleton version of Tom on the very bottom of the side of each cooler, or each side. So you have your skull with the headphones on, the 95 Will Rock headphones. Yeah.
0: Yeah, you can find that stuff on the Will Rock shop at 95willrock.com. Happy designed all that stuff for us. So this,
3: she's trying.
0: There's
3: her hardest
0: a lot
3: over there.
0: Of bubble wrap on this. Now,
3: we wanted
0: let me ask
3: to make
0: you
3: sure
0: this.
3: It was well protected.
0: Let me ask you this product alert. Yeah. Now I know you deliver to businesses and stuff, but I'm talking about when somebody drops off something at my house, furniture or a refrigeration unit like this, or something like you guys would deliver. I always wonder how much to tip the guys. I always just bang into everything, Leah.
3: She's got a microphone knocked over here. That's all right.
0: So how much are you supposed to? To tip delivery guys for stuff like that.
3: I can't reflect to that. I'm not really sure. You know, I mean, especially
0: I know this
3: like
0: isn't in your wheelhouse and your commercial business.
3: I mean, personally.
0: But if somebody brings a refrigerator into my house.
3: Sure. If they're delivering it into your house, I mean, I would imagine, you know, whatever you feel it's worth. I don't know. Is that $20 worth if they're working hard enough? I mean, is it?
0: Okay. So, I base it on the job. If I live upstairs in a little apartment, I'm a little more than if I got a house with wide open doors or something. Just this thing is beautiful.
3: How cool is that?
0: My God.
3: I got everything in there. I got the microphone.
0: Is it the same on both sides?
3: Same on both sides.
0: And then the middle has the
3: morning
0: show logo.
3: And the top white canopy has your morning show logo. Yeah,
0: oh
3: how cool is that,
0: God.
3: Huh?
0: And we have, that's enough bubble wrap to last hours.
3: To keep you guys happy. You can cut strips of it and use it daily.
0: Yeah, that is awesome. That is awesome. Now, do you do... At Iron Mountain, you'll do like one-offs. If somebody wants something this in their man cave, you will do that.
3: Absolutely.
0: And you just go in. What's the way to do it? Go in or contact
3: you guys online? You can call us. You just go. It all starts with our website. You go on ironmountainrefrigeration.com or just look us up on Google or any search and you'll find us. Give us a call. You can tell us what you want. I mean, I go to trade shows and such, you know, various restaurant association and beverage expos. And I had, you know, for instance, I had a guy earlier this year. He stops by the booth and he said, you know what? I love Harley Davidsons. I love rock and roll. I love bourbon. I love XYZ.
0: That sounds
3: like
0: us.
3: Can you make me something?
0: Right. Yeah.
3: So I made him a really, really unique cooler. Same
0: like
3: exact
0: this.
3: Size
0: yeah.
3: cooler.
0: Yeah.
3: Like this. And the Harley orange background. We dropped the logo on there and stuff and designed it exactly how he wanted. You
0: That's
3: know?
0: Awesome. And this is a good gift. Like if you're wanting somebody like a bougie gift.
3: Oh, yeah. Oh,
0: this
3: this
0: is something.
3: Surprisingly enough, it's probably not as expensive as you think either.
0: Really?
3: I mean, a lot of times.
0: I don't know if you want to talk price because I can talk to this.
3: Brand new on the site any day of the week, it's $9.95. Less than $1,000.
0: Yeah.
3: Yes.
0: And does that include the logoing?
3: You can add the vinyl to it as much or as little as you want. Sometimes we just get people who want to just drop their logo on the front light lens up there, or sometimes they want a full wrap. But for another few $100, you can wrap the entire cooler, and it is very unique. And again, if you like to choose your own artwork or create it yourself, fine. Send us the file, and we'll approve it and make sure it's printable. Otherwise, I do it all.
0: Can you do a rush? Leah's birthday is Tuesday, and I think she would like one of these, but with the Naked Tom towel.
2: No, I got rid of those side. Towels,
0: naked
2: actually.
0: Tom towel. Have you seen the Naked Tom towel design? We get Leah one with the towel.
2: I'm so glad you didn't ruin that for her birthday.
3: That would be great.
0: All right, we're gonna get it in a position. Then we're gonna see if we can get it plugged in and see what kind of noise it makes, and then we'll christen it. We'll put some beverages in it, and then we'll drink the first cold beverages out of it.
3: Nice.
0: I got some Miller Lights and some Carbliss in my office that have been sitting on the floor because we don't have room for them.
3: There you go.
0: Iron Mountain Refrigeration will cure all your problems. 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It's refrigerator day. 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

0: birthday dog likes it. Refrigerator is in place and cooling. Is that as far back as it goes?
1: That's yeah, it's against the all right. baseboard there.
0: And we got it plugged in. It's cooling to 73 degrees. That doesn't seem cold enough.
1: That's what. So

0: lights. I love it.
1: It's beautiful.
2: Really, yeah, really and nice. Again, it's had two independent light switches. So if you hit that switch, you'll turn the light canopy on. Oh, my goodness. Now the next switch. Oh, look at that. How cool is that?
3: We're on a refrigerator.
1: Oh,
3: I knew I made it the day I was on a refrigerator. That is my name right there.
1: That's
3: I'm that Tom.
2: That's what you are, that
3: my
2: Tom.
3: My name is on a refrigerator. I've seen my name. Now, listen, I see my name in a lot of cool places. Like, I'll be peeing at a urinal, and there will be a sign with my name on it. Hey, 501 Club Party or whatever.
1: Our faces.
3: Sometimes, sometimes I'm looking at Leah's face while I'm using the urinal. Yeah. But this is the first. This is my first appliance.
1: Dreams do come true.
3: Yeah. I knew I made it when my name was on an appliance.
2: Exactly.
3: That is very good. Thank you guys for this.
2: Of course. And people, I hope the artwork is appropriate enough.
1: It's
2: everything.
1: It's perfect.
3: You put more marketing dollars into this show than our company has in the 33 years I've been doing radio.
2: Well, we're happy to do so,
3: Tom. This is my biggest marketing thing, is all we need people to do is walk by the mall and need a cold beverage.
2: There you go.
3: Elon's marketing. Tell him shut up his marketing. Anyway, thank you guys for coming in today.
2: Of course.
3: If people want to get something like this, just go to the website and get your info.
2: Give us a call.
1: Right. You want to know what I can't wait to do?
3: Yeah, drink a drink out of it.
1: Stock it.
3: Yeah, we're going
1: to
3: stock it. And we're
1: going
3: to stock it nice. It's not going to be a train wreck like the other cooler. Cooler doesn't have a glass window. This one's going to be cardboard on one shelf.
1: Can I do it during the show?
3: Sure. Yes. We're going to have our,
1: first
3: cold beverages out of it at the end of the show.
1: Yeah, so, at the end of the show.
3: Well, we got to let them cool a while in it.
1: Okay.
3: It's already down to 72.
1: All right,
2: it'll drop rapidly. And again, all the shelves inside are all adjustable as well, so it's very simple. You can move the clips around and make the shelves different heights and accommodate what you're going to do.
3: You could probably squeeze a person in there if you want.
2: You
3: anyway, don't, kids. No. So we're going to start. I got Carbliss. I got Miller Lite. We're going to get all our sponsors in there. And I've got water. I guess people drink that, like from the toilet.
1: I think the water can stay in the what if we keep water? Because we have a hard time with water being cold.
2: You can move a shelf if you want to put a bottle of Malort in there, too. It'll fit.
3: I don't need my Malort chilled. I need my Malort non-existent. Would you like some?
1: No.
3: Then shut up. Don't bring it up. Why would you bring it up?
1: Well, I don't think we put anything but booze in there.
3: All right. You seem to have a vision, and I'm going to let you go. I applaud your vision. You have my proxy on all things refrigeration.
2: Just don't try and hang it on the wall.
3: I would think don't lick it again.
2: And don't lick it.
3: Okay? Yeah, there you go.
1: I only need to lick it once for it to be mine.
3: You want a happier marriage?
2: Said.
3: Maybe lick it more often.
2: All right.
3: And then just the one time. Thank you guys for coming in.
2: You're very welcome.
3: Kevin and BJ from Iron Mountain Refrigeration Equipment. 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Thank you, guys.
2: You're very welcome. Thank you. We're happy to help.
3: Almost stocking time. It's 9:05.
1: Mostly sunny and 80 for today. Do I have to do all of this right now?
3: I mean, if you want.
1: Sports.
3: Okay. She wants to stock her new refrigerator.
1: Yeah, I do.
3: That's
1: brought
3: some good radio. 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Wow. How have they not won a macaroni on that?
1: 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I believe the Brewers won, the Cubs lost, and the White Sox won. 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

0: Little known fact, when we moved into Gurney Mills, I licked every studio, so everything in every studio.
1: I wipe my ass on the floor.
0: You can have the carpet. I get everything else. And I do not want the carpet. My camera is now the Iron Mountain refrigeration cam because we got our new refrigerator in there. Are we way too excited about this? Or we should be this excited.
1: We should be, yeah.
0: This is a cool item. This is a cool...
1: I got excited a couple of weeks ago when I got a new kitchen drain catch, okay? Like, when you get older, you get excited about stupid stuff.
0: Silly things.
1: This is not stupid stuff.
0: Silly things, yeah, yeah.
1: Why did we turn that off?
0: I just want to see the product better in it. So we got it stocked with Carbliss. We're missing a few flavors. I'm talking to you, Carbliss. Miller Lite, bunch of craft brews for the bougie people that come by. Hey, Jose from the Spanish language station down the hall. How you doing, buddy? Come on in. Oh, I see you're getting some corn. Is that not the best corn you've ever had?
2: Yes.
0: He's grabbing more, right?
1: Yes.
0: Did you have some already?
2: I did.
0: There's bags there. Take the rest if there's any left in there. Best corn you'll ever have. So notice anything new in our studios, Jose?
2: Whoa.
1: He said, whoa.
0: Look at this. It's got that's my name on a refrigerator. Mm-hmm. Got my name on a refrigerator.
1: Yeah.
2: I got a shirt he gave me.
1: This
0: you have a Will Rock shirt with our names on it. This is a refrigerator. That shirt won't keep your drinks cold.
1: Mm-mm.
0: This will.
1: Check out the side.
0: Look at the side. It's got our logos on it. Iron Mountain Refrigeration.
1: Right? Yeah. Here.
0: You got any stuff like that down in your Tudun Day studio?
1: Tudun.
0: You barely got a latte. I gave him that. He gave him that. So anytime you want to have a cold beverage, you help yourself. You know who buys all these cold beverages?
2: Ooh.
0: Me. So anytime
1: Sometimes.
0: You want, some are gifted to us. Mm-hmm. Any that are
1: Most
0: purchased,
1: are gifted
0: I buy.
1: To us.
0: Yeah, yeah. Whoever comes in, whatever bar comes in on
1: Friday. We're having martinis tomorrow.
0: We're having martinis tomorrow. You're welcome to come by for martinis. Is Olive, was it Olive Black? Are they coming
1: 9
0: in
1: o'clock.
0: Tomorrow? We're having martinis tomorrow morning at 9 a.m. Come on by.
1: Yeah, because what else can go wrong?
2: She's different, too.
1: I did.
0: She had a haircut.
1: I got a haircut,
0: crap,
1: yeah.
0: You're an asshole.
3: He didn't notice.
0: Yeah. I didn't notice.
1: I got
0: either.
1: My hair
0: you
1: colored
0: threw
1: and
0: me
1: cut.
0: Right under the bus.
1: Wow.
0: Right under the bus with her. Yeah, fine. I didn't notice your haircut. You trimmed an eighth of an inch off.
1: I got like short layers. I did notice the layers
0: and the highlights. I did notice the highlights.
1: Shut up.
0: What are you sucking up and you say, oh, you got your hair done?
1: I love Jose.
0: This guy's a jag off.
1: No,
0: anyway, thanks for. See you tomorrow for martinis.
2: Yes.
0: All right, brother. Enjoy the elote. Take the rest of it. I brought bags in so you can take the rest of it.
1: You know what that is, though? That is like that's just his upbringing, like to respect and recognize females.
0: It was early in the morning. Mm-hmm, I would have noticed it. Mm-hmm. Did I not notice your last hair thing? I did.
1: When I cut bangs?
0: I don't even know what bangs are, but I noticed there was something different about your
1: hair.
0: Anyway, it's Hair and Refrigeration Day. How this show has not won awards, I do not know.
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0: We're literally still in here just talking about refrigeration, where to put the thing.
1: Are we having the cold drink yet? Because we're running out of time.
0: It's not cold. At the end of the show.
1: I don't have time at the end of the show.
0: Near the end of the show. Don't you? Those are all warm from my, most of them are warm from my office.
1: 47. No, the carbless. I haven't had a raspberry carbless.
0: Those were warm. Were they cold? So a couple of them were cold, a couple of them were warm.
1: Just but they've got me.
0: Let it do its job. Leah. Calm down. We're going to next break, okay? Just give it a little
1: you
0: time.
1: You never tell a woman to calm down.
0: Oh, yeah, that was a mistake.
1: That was a mistake.
0: I'm telling a coworker to calm
1: down. Okay. Who happens to be a woman?
0: That never works, Tom. Can we just give it a little time to do its thing and chill the beverages, and then we will christen it?
1: You are a fun buster.
0: All right. Whenever you want to do it, we can do it. Let's get in there. Thanks to Iron Mountain Refrigeration. It's 9:22.
1: Mostly sunny and 80 today.
0: Damn it. We're going to drink when Leah says we're going to drink. I'm going to stop being a fun buster. I apologize. Coming up, we're drinking from our new fridge thanks to Iron Mountain Refrigeration. That's some broadcasting.

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1: refrigeration
0: Iron Mountain Refrigeration Tavern. This studio is a better bar than it is a radio studio. We are more geared up to be a bar than we are to be a radio studio.
1: We had to find our
0: Iron Mountain Refrigeration.
1: Our thing.
0: We know what our thing is. Mm-hmm. We know what our thing is. And they've spent more money. This thing's worth $900 and something. They spent more money promoting the program than anybody else ever has. So
1: it's not saying a lot,
0: Yeah. This is the nicest thing to ever have our logo on it.
1: I love it.
0: I think. Anyway, and you can see it if you walk by here at the G-Spot. Look in the window and ha-ha.
1: Where are we at?
0: We have cold beverages.
1: 39.
0: It is getting right where we want it for cold beverages coming up in just a couple of minutes, 9:27.
1: Mostly sunny and 80 today, 60 tonight, 83 and sunny tomorrow. And then I looked into next week because, you know, it's my birthday on Tuesday. I don't know if I mentioned that. Listen, my birthday gets overshadowed because it's Quinn's birthday week, too. So I'm just trying to hype it up.
0: Nobody even likes her.
1: For the letdown later. Yeah. In 90s next week. Wow. So summer is not over, folks. It's 80 in McHenry right now.
0: Hey, summer's not over, folks. Time for you to get on in and get your latest summer needs.
1: I don't know why I just said that.
0: Leah's store. Summer's not over, folks. Howdy. How y'all doing?
1: We still have the biggest furniture event coming up.
0: Get everything. We've got too damn many. Come on down. Summer's not over. It's the not over summer sale.
1: I don't know why I said that. It is time for the 95 Will Rock Happy Hour News, folks. 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You want to know what pisses me off more than anything?
0: Yes.
1: So you don't do
0: it. There's a lot of things. I have a list that I try and keep track of.
1: No, there's not. There are very few things that irritate me. I really don't love when you don't text me back, especially if you, I know.
0: Are you talking to me now or are we speaking just in general?
1: Just in general.
0: Because I know I've.
1: Oh, you do it too. I do it to you though as well, and that's where I'm going to go with this. Like, especially if you leave me on read, or if you don't open my text,
0: you can tell.
1: Yeah, you can
0: when
1: tell.
0: It's those little circles in the corner of the message,
1: and then the check marks.
0: I don't know what those are.
1: Bitch, you've been on social media. I know you're looking at your phone, and you're not opening my text. It drives me absolutely bonkers. Like, don't make me. But I do.
0: I feel like it does. So wait a second.
1: I do the same thing though. I have so many unread messages.
0: Yeah.
1: ChatGPT can now send text messages for you. So there's an Apple message plugin. We don't get this yet because
0: it's Android.
1: We're Android. Yeah. Allowing people to connect their text with ChatGPT. It's going to organize and analyze your messages. And then you can text ChatGPT to tell it how to text your friends. What could go wrong?
0: Yeah, I don't want the thing replying for me.
1: Especially
0: this is the downward spiral of humanity.
1: Well, and especially with you, because you were paying ChatGPT for a while, so you had an upgraded version of it.
0: Am.
1: And the things that it knows probably about you, and about me too, it doesn't need to reply to people and tell them how I truly feel. Like,
0: you do not want
1: ChatGPT replying to your text messages.
0: All right.
1: But I'm horrible with it, too. I have hundreds of unread texts.
0: Can it do my email? Because I have thousands of unread emails.
1: I think that there is
0: It already does that, doesn't it?
1: Yeah,
0: I thought
1: that there was.
0: I go through my entire thing, determine what's important that I missed, and
1: I'm not sure what ChatGPT can do for you there. Because, again, like, this is only for Apple right now.
0: We can't do it yet.
1: Yeah, we can't do it yet.
0: Let me see if the thing is awake. See if I can talk to it today and see if I want it reading my texts. Hi, thing. How are you this morning? I have it on. It's on the multi. Oh, it's on this computer. Hold on. I couldn't hear. Hi, thing. How are you doing this morning?
2: Oh, hey, it's all good. I'm doing well. How's your morning treating you?
0: Good.
1: What happened to the black guy?
0: Leah doesn't like your voice. Can we change your voice back to the black guy?
1: What did we call him?
0: I thought he was the guy from the Old Spice commercials.
1: No, he was a sexy black man in my head.
2: Yeah, voices change every so often, so maybe that one isn't available anymore.
1: Okay, whatever.
2: Is it me or just... You and Leah talked about the Old Spice guy, and then it became the sexy black guy. But it wasn't really based on a real person. It was just a vibe.
0: What is this voice she's doing? Is it like some stoned girl at a bar?
1: No, it sounds like she's like a California Valley girl.
0: I have the mic off now, but she's still listening. Well, we can talk to the other one. We can talk to the A-word girl. Mm. What is our question?
1: Will butt she, Nugget was what we called him. Oh my gosh. Yeah, what nugget. Happened to Butt Nugget?
0: Hey, will you, computer, will you read my text messages and summarize them for me? She's not answering. Hey, computer, what do you know about me?
3: See what she knows about well, me. Thomas, you're a classic rock fan who loves the Packers and Brewers, and you've got quite the music taste with songs like 99 Red Balloons and The Man Comes Around in your rotation.
0: I have no idea.
3: You're also Johnny a dedicated Cash. Lifeguard with a daughter named Finley Marie, and you've got a sweet girlfriend named Tracy in Portland with a pit bull mix named Addie. You're into wine collecting, too. I've noticed those wine rack purchases.
0: Okay. I don't have a daughter, but thank you. So there's that. So that's what it knows about me. So if it was answering my text messages, it would be answering based on inaccurate information.
1: Uh-huh.
0: And also then doesn't mine text you and then yours answers my text messages that aren't from me. So then yours answers with a reply that isn't really from you. So at some point, our AIs are just talking to each other? Is that what we're looking at?
1: Yeah, I don't know.
0: I don't, so...
1: It's frightening. Again, what could go wrong?
0: But it's only Apple. So
1: I just asked mine what it knows about me, and it is pretty frightening, so...
0: Is it accurate?
1: Uh-huh.
0: Mine got a few things wrong.
1: Yeah.
0: I got to go home and look for a daughter. So...
1: Finley, where are you?
0: Joke's on you, Alexa, because she's in a freezer somewhere in Oregon.
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0: So I sent you a text, and the little check marks below it are neither of them are checked yet. So
1: because
0: I
1: didn't open it.
0: Open it.
1: Mm-hmm. And then I will check them all off.
0: And then what is one check mark is if you open my message, just two check marks just went off.
1: Yeah.
0: So I know that what? You opened it.
1: I opened it.
0: But this two doesn't each check mark mean a different thing?
1: Check it once, check it twice, Tom. I'm not really sure.
0: But if I see those check marks, yeah. You read my message.
1: I read your message. And if you don't see them, but you see me posting stuff or...
0: I know you're on your phone.
1: You're
0: not even checking my messages.
1: There are people whose messages I don't open because, like, I don't need to. I can drop down and see, like, mm-hmm. what you mm-hmm. said. Cool. Bye.
0: Wow.
1: Well, because usually it's telling me something like, oh, you need to do this. Everyone's always
0: telling you what to do.
1: What I needed to be doing.
0: Here's a little segment called Texting with the Elderly. courtesy of Leah. Let me see what else I got. From the text line on Open Phone Thursday, Tim Curry was also Nigel in The Wild Thornberries.
1: I love that movie.
0: Leah goes ziplining and parasailing before you turn 40.
1: Done both of those. Yeah. I went ziplining in Costa Rica, which was the most incredible place to zipline. Yeah. Thought I was going to die.
0: All right. One more text. My first kiss was back in 2013, 2014, at my friend's house. It took me about 6 years to ask her out. Now we've been dating for 6 years and just moved in together a year and a half ago. You are a slow roller. Wow. You are the opposite of Tom. Mm-hmm. So good on you. It's 9:36.
1: Did you see the one below that, though? I just want to...
0: One more. OPT, Leah should ride or drive a NASCAR stock car via Richard Petty driving experience. I would love to do that.
1: Yes, I put it on my list.
0: We are both in. Call Richard Petty driving experience and tell him we'd love to have him on the show, and we will drive a NASCAR through Gurnee Mills.
1: What could go wrong?
0: A scene from the Blues Brothers. New Buicks are in early this year. 9:37
1: Mostly
0: now.
1: Sunny and 80 today.
0: All right. Open Foam Thursday rolls on, as does our new fridge. We're going to have the inaugural drinks out of it in just a couple of minutes. Thanks to Iron Mountain Refrigeration. Oh, it's looking good. Here's 3DG. I will rock.

0: the little things. We have a refrigerator with our logo on it. It says my name right on the front of it.
1: The thing is, it's not a little thing, but it is the little things in life. This is just
0: really cool.
1: This is really freaking
0: cool. I'm not going to be like, whatever. Some more crap in the studio. Whatever. It's I'm going to be having a cold beverage. We'll do it next, okay? Just like it a little. The beer was warm when we put it in.
1: No, there were cold carblesses in there. We could pretend we don't have to say it on the air. Why can't we just pretend? We pretend on other things, no? Like, I pretend to like you. I'm kidding. I love you. Let's have a drink.
0: Fine. We're going to. All right. Fine. Let's drink.
1: I want to try this.
0: I'm going to drink. Drinking on the Job. Great song. Courtesy of the Rainmakers. Songs that get Tom fired. I'll have a carbless. But now our carbless shelf is not perfect.
1: It'll be fine.
0: It'll be fine. This is called facing the products. You got to do this at night at the grocery store.
1: Raspberry?
0: Whatever you got. Whatever's cold. So they have raspberry and black raspberry?
1: Yeah.
0: I might have a raspberry. I don't know that I've. When you said I've never had a raspberry, I thought I have black raspberry all the time, but there's raspberry and black raspberry. They've got all the flavors at Carbless. So are we going to open at the same time? We do need more carbless.
1: Oh, look at the video of Miri in the fridge.
0: Yeah.
1: I look good.
0: You look good. You look like somebody who should reach into a refrigerator at work.
1: Ready?
0: Ready, 1, 2, 3. All right. Raspberry carbless.
1: Cheers.
0: First
1: Thank
0: drink
1: you,
0: out
1: Iron
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1: Mountain Refrigeration.
0: Thank you, Iron Mountain Refrigerations. 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
1: Oh, that is tasty. I've never had this flavor before. I thought I had all the flavors.
0: Yeah, that actually tastes very raspberry. That's better than black raspberry. Yeah, I like raspberry.
1: I like that. Okay.
0: But if you go to a place that has carbless and you say raspberry, they might bring you black raspberry because there are multiple raspberries. I blame you, carbless. All right, we're drinking on the job. Songs to get Tom fired from the Rainmakers on Will Rock.

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1: 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Hang on. 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

0: 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You can also get info about the big Tri-County Riders 32nd Annual Toy Run for Love, Inc. coming up in a few weeks. We'll be out for that again. Oh, and of course, and this is the big one. We've got another Full Throttle Rock and Ride this Sunday. Come and ride with me. All bikes welcome. You don't have to sign up. Just show up Sunday morning at Panty Bar on Loomis in Wind Lake. We are kickstands up at 10 for a great ride. And then back there for the after party at noon with 375 Miller and Coors Light bottles. 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
1: Cheers.
0: And some Carbliss for breakfast. Thank you, Carbliss. 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

0: spring, I will rock. What is the deal?
1: I'm sitting here. My girlfriends want to go celebrate my birthday, have some drinks and lunch. And I was like, yeah, we're trying to plan out times. And I'm like, wait a second. I don't even have a car. I forgot that dude came and picked my car up to have a detail.
0: And your birthday's Tuesday. Today is Thursday. They got the wrong tea day.
1: Whatever.
0: So what, our birthday, you're going to celebrate for a week?
1: I'll celebrate for the rest of the year.
0: That's fine.
1: Okay.
0: So you get older every day, though, then. Every day is another birthday.
1: It's fine. That's the point. Yeah. I want to get older.
0: No. Older.
1: Older.
0: You're 40. That thing's going to start rolling downhill. You got a year till you're 40. A year and 5 days.
1: No, I look great. I feel good.
0: Good for you.
1: Yeah,
0: good
1: thanks.
0: Good for you.
1: But Hank, the dart dealing guy, I had half of a carb list, and I'm doing spoonerisms.
0: Hank the...
1: I said the dar-killing guy. I meant to say car detailing guy.
0: Hank the dar-key-tailing guy. What?
1: Oh, my gosh.
0: She wanted to key her car?
1: If he can clean my car, he's going to, like...
0: It's disgusting.
1: I'm paying, but I will shameless plug him on air. Right. Like,
0: how much does the detailing cost?
1: For my size, $150.
0: Yeah.
1: And then it gets more, you know,
0: did
1: like
0: he
1: SUV.
0: Know what he was getting into? Does he know?
1: I told him, I said, it's super gross. Yeah, I was like, it's embarrassing how dirty my car is right now.
0: He's like, seen it before, whatever, don't worry about it. And then he'll come back and he'll be like, I had to close my company. I got to take some time off after that. I got to spend some time with the family. That was just exhausting.
1: Yeah. But he said 3 hours, so I should have it back.
0: Do you need to get dropped off at a bar? Or so I will drop you off at a bar. Or you could invite me to one of these things.
1: No, because guess where I'm going, Thomas?
0: My bar.
1: I'm going to one of my favorite places that I wasn't invited to yesterday when you met with my best friend.
0: Nikki's your best friend? Hey, Sammy, bad news. It wasn't supposed to be a meeting. It was supposed to be drinking rosé all day. I did not expect that. I drank an entire bottle of rosé yesterday.
1: I was thinking
0: I was just dropping off some information and getting information. And I stopped at the 10 Hotel. We went to Twilight there. And the bar magically opened when we walked in. That was weird.
1: It's Nikki.
0: And then we drank a bottle of rosé each. And I went on my way. So, and we have planned. Mark your calendar for April 10th. Of 2027. I'm not saying what, but you can probably figure it out at the 10 Hotel on April 10th something. Were we there April 11th last year? I don't know.
1: Maybe.
0: So mark your calendar, boys and girls. We had a very successful... It's one of those meetings where you're drinking. I used to have these with Brian over at Mickey Finn's, where you're drinking and you come up with 8,000 great ideas.
1: Yeah.
0: Now that the fog of bar meeting has lifted, we'll see if any of those ideas actually make sense.
1: But the April 10th thing is a lot. It's set in stone. Yeah. It's the only weekend that's open there, and it works for everybody else. But I've warned you about this before. That's why when you're like, oh, I was going to surprise you and have Nikki show up. I'm like, don't ever surprise me with that because I need to prepare my liver. Yeah. I need to mentally prepare myself. Like,
0: she's a hoot. We just sat there, and the story she told, I'm like, I wouldn't want to be her friend just based on the pranks she pulls. I'm like...
1: She's incredible.
0: Anyway, April 10th next year.
1: So that's where I'm going.
0: I drank a bottle of rosé. I gave of myself so that we could have that next year.
1: Thank you.
0: 9:57.
1: Wow. Mostly sunny and 80 today. 60 tonight. 83 and sunny tomorrow. It is 73 in Crystal Lake and 74 in Zion. It's going to be in the 90s on my birthday, and that might be just a little too hot for me to sit outside. So I'm going to go sit outside today.
0: Today. If you see Leah walking across Grand Avenue Journey, she's stumbling to the bar. Work.
1: May take a little nappy at the 10, too, afterwards.
0: Thanks to Iron Mount Refrigeration for the brand new fridge. Also on today's show, what to wipe your butt with. Tipping...
1: Your doctor,
0: and we found out about the circus churches that Leah makes out at, or something like that. We'll wrap up whatever this is next on Will Rock.
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0: I don't know if I want to go mall walking with Phil or if I just want to hang out with my new refrigerator for a couple more hours. Thanks to Iron Mountain Refrigeration. We appreciate those guys. It's 10:01.
1: Mostly sunny and 80 today.
0: All right. We're going to get out of here. Back tomorrow morning, bright and surly, 5 until 10. The delightful Jen Meyer will be here next. You have a good day. Be nice to each other. 95.

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Good Thursday morning to you. I'm Jen Marr, New Rock on Will Rock Nickelback, featuring John Five, Rattle the Cage. 95 Will Rock and Miller Lite rocking the chain again Friday night. Join Tom Keefe at Blarney Island, a mile away from reality, starting at 9. It is all part of the 95 Will Rock 95 Days of Summer. We have got a death grip on summertime, let me tell you. 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

Tom Keefe has your hookup for car deals and tickets. I'll give you those details as where he's going to be on Saturday coming up. 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Hey, yo!

Tom Key from the 95 Will Rock Morning Show, hanging out at Classic Kia on Saturday. That's on Green Bay Road in Waukegan. 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

The final Summer of Bliss boat tour for 2026 is this Saturday. It's all part of the 95 Will Rock 95 Days of Summer. So thanks to everyone who entered and congratulations to everyone who got to take a ride on the SS Car Bliss, just like Elaine is doing this Saturday. She's from Salem. She and three of her friends are going to be riding along with Tom Keefe. Kicking it all off around one or so, going to Buddy's in McHenry, where you can win some Car Bliss prizes. And then the final destination is DC Cobbs in McHenry. You can also pick up some Car Bliss prizes there as well. All thanks to Car Bliss, handcrafted premium cocktails, drinkcarbliss.com, and off-the-chain pontoon rentals, located at part of Blarney Marina and RV Park in Antioch, otcrentals.com. 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

Let his album Legacy out now digitally. That's Five Finger Death Punch, their latest Eye of the Storm. Full Throttle Rock and Ride this weekend. I'll give you those details coming up. Here's Everclear.

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Full Throttle Rock and Ride with Miller Lite and House of Harley. This week, ride into Penny Bar in Wind Lake. It is all part of the 95 Will Rock 95 Days of Summer. You're going to hook on up with Tom Keefe from the 95 Will Rock Morning Show, meeting up at Penny Bar in Wind Lake. All bikes are welcome. Just show up and ride. So this kickstand's going up around 10-ish. The ride leaves from Penny Bar in Wind Lake, and then that after party starting around noon right back there at the bar. It's on Loomis Road in Wind Lake. $3.75 Miller Lite and Coors Light bottles on special. Tom is bringing the tickets as well. 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

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Off their album 8, here's Shinedown with Young Again.

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7: It's Carson here with a bit of music news for you. 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First up, Ozzy fans are getting an exclusive first look at Universal's new Ozzy Osbourne Prince of Darkness haunted house. It's packed with over 4 decades of his solo madness, featuring rooms based on classic albums like Blizzard of Oz and Bark at the Moon. You wander through an abandoned train station, an asylum, and a cathedral throne room. It officially opens August 28th at Universal Orlando and September 3rd at Universal Studios Hollywood for Halloween Horror Nights. 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Meanwhile, things are getting incredibly messy for Bad Wolves. They've officially dropped off their upcoming fall tour supporting Skillet. The new singer, Sarah Killboy Skinner, says the choice was made after intense backlash from Skillet's fan base, who apparently did some extensive research into her background. Apparently, Sarah runs an active OnlyFans page on the side, and because Skillet is a massive, heavily faith-based Christian rock band, their management and fans wanted nothing to do with that. Sarah took to Instagram to vent, noting Skillet's camp preferred she stay silent, while Skillet themselves haven't said a word. This tour was supposed to be her big live debut, but now Bad Wolves has 0 upcoming dates listed, while Skillet's tour rolls on without them. And finally, some incredibly sad news for film and music fans alike. Actor and musician Tim Curry has passed away at the age of 80. Best known as the iconic Dr. Frankenfurter in the 1975 masterpiece The Rocky Horror Picture Show, Curry was a total cultural chameleon. He gave us nightmares as Pennywise in the 1990 It miniseries, rocked out 3 solo albums during his career, and just put out his memoir, Vagabond, last year. His legendary flair and unforgettable voice made him an absolute legend. There you go, that was your breakdown. Thanks to Windy City Rooter. They drain your pipes, not your wallet.
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1: Check out the new CD, One Price Cleaners, now open in Gurnee and Kenosha. So on this day back in 1996, Pearl Jam released their fourth album, No Code, which debuts at number one in the U.S. But what makes this even more interesting, they must really like August 27th, because in 1991, they released their debut album, 10, which launches them to stardom and puts them in forefront of those Seattle grunge movements. So off the album, 10, here's Once.

New Rock on Will Rock from Papa Roach. See you in hell. 95 Will Rock hanging out at the Village of Round Lake Elote Festival this Saturday starting at 3. Come join me. I will be at the Round Lake Beach Cultural and Civic Center by the Round Lake Beach Metro Station. There's going to be a variety of food trucks. The carnival starts at 2 and there's live music. 6:30, it's the Revolucion de Amor Mana. It's a tribute band. And then 9 o'clock, it's Oro Solido. Fun for the entire family. It's such a great location, too, for a little festival. We're always parked up on the hill, and we can see the man-made lake. It's just gorgeous. I'm bringing along tickets as well. Breaking Benjamin with Chevelle, Starset, and Cami Kehoe. Coming to the Credit Union One Amphitheater on September 18th. Hollywood Undead within this moment. Bringing along I See Stars, Vanna, and Melrose Avenue, Aragon Ballroom, October 11th. You also want to stop by the Will Rock tent while you're there to score some giveaways from Julie. Safe Summer Digging starts at JulieBeforeYouDig.com. 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We are getting back into the 95 Will Rock Liquid Lunch Hour thanks to Mickey Finn's, MickeyFinnsBrewery.com, and Bob's Garage. 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

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It's falling away from me. 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

Today is the day. It is the final stop on the 95 Wool Rock Find Your Beach Bar Tour with Corona, part of the 95 Wool Rock. 95 days of summer. Last chance to qualify to win a spot on that cabin fever getaway. 2027, they're going to Rio Palos Pacifico and Puerto Vallarta, Mexico, the end of January. But then at the end of the event, someone is winning the trip. Now, if you've already qualified, you need to be present to win. Sandbar on Lake Marie on Douglas Avenue in Antioch. 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
2: 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This place is magnificent, full of beauty and rock and roll and adult beverages. This is magnificent. Thank you, 95 Will Rock.

0: 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Jen Marr proves moms can still rock louder than their kids' TikToks. 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

Tomorrow afternoon, we are kicking off your weekend right. 95 Will Rock and Miller Lite bringing a 501 Club party to the Lamplighter Inn on Bothwell Street. That's in Palatine. Join 95 Will Rock's Tom and Leah. $3 core banquet bottles on special. $5 boots of Barman 1873 bourbon. There'll be some Will Rock and Miller Lite swag that you can win. And they're bringing tickets. Baby Metal with Hailstorm and Violet Vera. Huntington Make Pavilion on Friday, September 4th. 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Credit Union One Amphitheater on Wednesday, September 23rd. So tomorrow afternoon, starting at 5:01, you need to be at Lamplighter Inn. It is on Bothwell Street in Palatine, along with Tom and Leah. I'm Jen Marr. Thanks so much for having us on today.

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I don't care if Amy Lee is reading the ingredients on the back of a shampoo bottle. I'd still listen to her. She's got one of those voices. Well, it is a beautiful Thursday afternoon, and we are almost to the weekend. But tonight, someone is going to be very lucky. The final stop on the 95 Wall Ride.

0: And now I know it's nowhere close to as big as an icon or name than Dolly Parton or Tim Curry, but Peter Cullen passed away. He was 85 years old. He was the voice of Optimus Prime and Eeyore.
1: Eeyore.
0: What a great career when it comes to voiceover work. And Optimus Prime, it's like all of our childhood, right? Dolly Parton, Tim Curry. I love them in Clue. Now Peter Cullen. So hopefully we're done. Hopefully we are done there. All right, need anything all throughout the afternoon? You know how to get a hold of us. 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

95.4 Rock with Breaking Benjamin and Something Wicked. We don't have details on a full album from Breaking Benjamin, but Keith Wallen, the guitar player, he spilled the beans a couple months ago saying the record was done, but we haven't heard anything about it. But I do know they'll be here with Chevelle, The Return of Star Set, and Cami Kehoe. See you on Amphitheater on September the 18th. 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DJ dance party going all night long, and the weather looks perfect. Tom Key for the Will Rock Morning Show will be starting at 9 at Blarney Island, a mile away from reality, with our $5 Fridays. 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

It's going to go down in history. It's going to go down as probably one of the greatest rock shows that has ever been put together, and it all came out of nowhere. September 8th in St. Louis, Foo Fighters opening up for AC/DC. Everyone that had tickets to that show already was expecting the Pretty Reckless, but they had to bail off that bill, and they replaced them with the Foo Fighters. And Dave Grohl said it's been a dream of his to open up for AC/DC and play with them, so fans are definitely going to be getting the treat. Let me know if you're going down to St. Louis for it. Speaking of Taylor Momsen, did you see the news about NFL opening night? Opening night going to be taking place in Seattle with the Seahawks, the former Super Bowl champions. And they announced that Soundgarden is going to play the halftime show with Mike McCready of Pearl Jam added to the band, and Taylor Momsen will hold down the vocals. Now I just pray the NFL actually shows the halftime show. I don't want to be watching videos of it. Latest single from Dave Grohl and the Foo now. Here's Window on Will Rock.

0: punch out early. 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

Yeah, corn may be a little quiet in 2026, but that just means 2027 going to be a massive year from the band. I wouldn't be shocked if we get a new Korn record, another big tour. Obviously, the band has taken a little bit of a break, and Jonathan Davis got married, so congratulations going out to the man. Well, this Saturday, starting at 10, Tom Keefe at a Will Rock Morning Show, going to be live at Classic Kia on Green Bay Road in Waukegan. 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Tom's bringing out tickets for Maiden with Megadeth at the CU1 Amphitheater. And also Mastodon going to be taking over the Riv. This Saturday, starting at 10, Road Trips page for all the info. Bill Murray and A Day to Remember. Here's Always Let You Down.

0: died and you just keep on. I died and you watched. 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

Once again, Soundgarden going to be performing the halftime show for NFL opening night in Seattle. Taylor Momsen's going to be holding down the vocals, and Mike McCready of Pearl Jam going to be joining them too. I just hope the NFL actually shows it. That's what I'm looking forward to. Coming up next, we got the final 95 Lorox Summer of Bliss hangout on the lake with Carbliss and OTC Rentals. Even if you're not on the boat, I'll tell you how you can join the crew. And right now, off the upcoming fifth studio album due out on October 9th, Palace for the People. Here's Greta Van Fleet, Play Your Games.

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tearing my heart open just for you. So thank you so much for listening. Thirsty Thursday, Friday Eve, I like to call it. Makes it sound like the weekend's coming. We got another busy weekend, and that includes getting out on the lakes again. 95 Wall Rock, the Summer of Bliss with Carbliss and OTC Rentals. This is the final one. So we want to thank everybody who entered, and congratulations to everybody who won, including Elaine I from Salem. She and three of her friends will be riding the SS Bliss with Tom Keefe this Saturday starting at 1. They're going to be hitting Buddies in McHenry about somewhere around 1 o'clock or so. And the final destination will be DC Cobbs in McHenry, where you can win a Carbliss kayak and a bunch of other prizes. So follow along with the adventures on socials at 95 Will Rock. And of course, we want to thank Carbliss Handcrafted Premium Cocktails, drinkcarbliss.com, and Off the Chain Pontoon Rentals. 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

95 will rock 95 days of summer. From sunset dinners along the water in McCullum Lake to corn dogs and lemon shakeups at the Lake County Fair, 95 will rock all summer long.

Yeah, we rattle in that cage. Latest track from Nickelback with John 5 on the guitar on 95 War Rock. Everything Under the Sun, the new record, will officially be out on October 30th. Now, I love new music. It's something I look forward to every week. And tomorrow is going to be one of those days where there's a lot of records for me to get through. Beartooth finally putting out Pure Ecstasy. Everything's Falling, new album from The Warning is dropping. In This Moment's got a new album. Catch Your Breath is releasing a new album. So at least I know I'll have a ton of stuff to listen.

What a resurgence from Creed. Over the last 2 years, they've been selling out arenas, stadiums, they've got the crews, and hopefully going to be putting out some new music soon. We want you to ride this weekend. The weather's looking perfect. Full throttle rock and ride with Miller Lite and House of Harley. 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Ride with Tom Keefe at a Well Rock Morning Show. You can meet up at Penny Bar there. All bikes are welcome. You just show up and ride. Sunday, kickstands up about 10 o'clock, and they'll end up back there around 12 for the after party. $3.75 Miller Lite and Coors Light bottles are on special, and we'll have your chance to win tickets for Baby Metal and Hailstorm and Rob Zombie and Manson. 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

Man, this is pretty awesome. And if you follow Tom on the Will Rock Morning Show and at 95 Will Rock, you can see we got a brand new beverage fridge in the Will Rock Studios. Big thank you going out to Iron Mountain Refrigeration and Equipment. And this thing is badass. I mean, it is branded Will Rock Morning Show with Tom and Leah. We got all the Will Rock logos on it. They did a fantastic job. And now I'm just sitting here in torture with this beautiful fridge behind me filled with drinks. I'm trying not to grab one for happy hour. But here we are after 4 o'clock. Fight the good fight. Here's Godsmack.

0: 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From harbor walks at Waukegan Harbor to pretending the lake breeze fixes humidity, 95 will rock all summer long.
1: Hello!

Des Rocks on Will Rock When the Love Is Gone. Coming up next, I got the 420 hit of the day. We're going to check out a new track, and it's from a band that actually formed back in 1999 and are just making a comeback after they had a little hiatus and came back in 2015, but they released their debut album in 2002. So another band from that late 90s, early 2000s coming back to make a splash. And they were featured on a couple soundtracks, including Queen of the Damned and Madden NFL 2005. So we are going to be throwing it back, but we'll get a see if they're worthy of the return. You know what else is going to be gone soon? $2,000. Today and tomorrow, your final days for 95 War Rocks Back to School Cash. 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
18: 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First up, Ozzy fans are getting an exclusive first look at Universal's new Ozzy Osbourne Prince of Darkness Haunted House. It's packed with over 4 decades of his solo madness, featuring rooms based on classic albums like Blizzard of Oz and Bark at the Moon. You wander through an abandoned train station, an asylum, and a cathedral throne room. It officially opens August 28th at Universal Orlando and September 3rd at Universal Studios Hollywood for Halloween Horror Nights. 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Meanwhile, things are getting incredibly messy for Bad Wolves. They have officially dropped off their upcoming fall tour supporting Skillet. Their new singer, Sarah Killboy Skinner, says the choice was made after intense backlash from Skillet's fan base, who apparently did some extensive research into her background. Apparently, Sarah runs an active OnlyFans page on the side, and because Skillet is a massive, heavily faith-based Christian rock band, their management and fans wanted nothing to do with that. Sarah took to Instagram to vent, noting Skillet's camp preferred she stay silent, while Skillet themselves haven't said a word. This tour was supposed to be her big live debut, but now Bad Wolves has 0 upcoming dates listed, while Skillet's tour rolls on without them. And finally, some incredibly sad news for film and music fans alike. Actor and musician Tim Curry has passed away at the age of 80. Best known as the iconic Dr. Frankenfurter in the 1975 masterpiece The Rocky Horror Picture Show, Curry was a total cultural chameleon. He gave us nightmares as Pennywise in the 1990 It miniseries, rocked out 3 solo albums during his career, and just put out his memoir, Vagabond, last year. His legendary flair and unforgettable voice made him an absolute legend. There you go, that was your breakdown. Thanks to Windy City Rooter. They drain your pipes, not your wallet.
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31: Yeah, it's a pretty simple thing. I play you a new song, and you let me know if you like it or don't like it. Puff or pass. Get involved. Thanks for being a part of our community and our family. I love you for it. All right, so today, if you missed out, the band that I'm going to feature has actually been around since 1999. And for anybody who is wondering, that was 27 years ago. Feels weird saying that, doesn't it? They were formed in L.A. They released their debut album in 2002. They returned after a hiatus in 2015 with an EP, and now back with a new album. Very interested in to see if anybody even recognizes the sound or knows who the band is, but Without further ado, does it deserve to be on Will Rock or do we throw it away? 800-223-9510. Use that studio text line. Here's your 420 hit on this Thursday.

95.4 Rock, 428 on this Thursday. So what did you think about the song? Something worth sticking around? Worth the old encore? Well, hit me up on our Will Rock line at 800-223-9510. Shoot me a text. Puff or pass, what you like, didn't like about it. Of course. Where you listen from, what are you doing on this beautiful afternoon? System of a Down will get us there. About 6 minutes, we'll see what you're saying.

The people have spoken, and now we're going to find out what you're saying. All right, it's Afternoons with Elwood. We are in the middle of the 420 hit, where I feature a new track in rock, and then you let me know what you want me to do with it. Give it the encore, give it the Whale Rock love, or throw it in a dumpster, put garbage on top of it, close the lid, push it away, take it away to the landfill. Maybe we don't have to go that far, but 800-223-9510 for the studio text line. You want to get involved, and if you missed it, sound a little something like this.

Phone call from my buddy Chris Cheryl, getting two puffs from the car. Nick, who hates me and hates everything, called me today to let me know he didn't like the song. Billy from Gurnee, how you doing, brother? 847. Still got it. Fine job for some old-timers. Worthy of a Thursday replay. Puff away. Thanks, Billy. 262, puff. The ears still have it. I'm happy about it. People knew who it was. Mark checking in from Burlington. We'll do a puff. How about some Pantera Walk during the 5 o'clock hour? Yeah. Walk on home, boy. I'll get that for you. Mike and Pine, Free Grove, been a puff. Puff, but mid. It's mid, so it ain't good. But from the 262, it's got a good riff in the lyrics. I like it. Also from the 262, that's pretty badass. I can see the wife dancing on the bar top to this. Todd the Clutch fan. Two pups, CJ and Kenry. Is it Breaking Benjamin? Nope. There's Nick. Pass, boring. Not worth the wait. I love that dude. Father Puff. Ron from Crystal Lake. Started out really good. Voice is good, so you know, I'll puff on it. So we're getting a little love today. And a little love. Let's take a walk to the beaches in Tennessee. 95.4 Rock, New Rock Discovery, KG Elephant.

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16: Wow, I'm really shocked by how many people remember this band or knew about it right away. I don't know if you're Shazamming or what. Even Corso was like, damn, my song outside. All right, we'll get into the final numbers. So I want to thank our great sponsors. 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So this came in at a whopping 88%. Yeah, I said whopping. I didn't even see it coming. Formed in L.A., back in 1999, and they released their debut album, Letting Go, in 2002. They had a pretty big song for their debut single, Get Away. And like I said, they were on Queen of the Damned. They were on the Madden NFL.

2005 soundtrack. And yeah, I'm talking about Earshot. So they recently signed with Judge and Jury Records to release the Chris Cornell-inspired single, Love Left. And that was just recently. But that screwed you up too there. The song that I released today is that. And I think they did a pretty killer job with it. And apparently you did as well, coming in at 88%. But latest record was Humaning in late 2025. That's what I wanted to tell you. So you're getting the encore now. We got the Road Rage Hour up next. What do you want to hear? I got Pantera's Walk lined up. Use that studio text line at 800-223-9510.

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5: 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I'm telling you, this thing.

It's awesome. I got to get some of my own pictures up. I know Tom took a bunch this morning, but fully branded. Will Rock Morning Show, Tom and Leah, 95 Will Rock. Graphics, horns up, speakers, classic microphone. I mean, this thing's got it all, and it's stacked up. So, huge thank you to Iron Mountain Refrigeration Equipment. Now it's the battle of, do I reach over and open the door and grab one? No, you got work to do, don't be. The battle is real. The battle is real. All right, let's get this Road Rage Hour really rocking. I got Pantera's Walk coming up, going out to Mark in Burlington. And what song do you need? What are you doing? Picking up the kids, after school activities, maybe getting out and enjoying the weather while we still got it. And by the way, we're less than 2 hours away. The final Find Your Beach Bar Tour with Corona, as somebody tonight is going to win their way onto Cabin Fever Getaway and go on the greatest vacation of their life. Once you go, you know. Where is it? How do you win? Well, I'll tell you after we rock out a little bit. I want to go all the way back to the beginning to get things rolling. I just have one question. Are you ready?

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from probably being one of the most popular songs out of the Eminem catalog, Skylar Grey blew up. But first time, welcome to the rock world. I love her voice. Motionless and White with their latest R.I.P. featuring Skylar Grey. New album Decades is out now and will be here in November at the Pfizer Forum. Somebody is going to have a very good night tonight. And I'll tell you what, it probably ain't going to be me. But it can be you. Win your way onto Cabin Fever Getaway. Once you go, you know, the greatest vacation of your life. To find your beach bar tour with Corona coming to an end tonight. Your last chance to qualify to win a spot on CFG 2027. Going to Rio Palace Pacifico, Puerto Vallarta, Mexico, January 24th through 31st. A winner will be chosen tonight. Sandbar in Antioch is the place to be. Starting at 7 tonight with Tom and a Will Rock Morning Show. $4 Corona bottles on special while we're hanging. And you might be winning the trip of a lifetime. So get out there tonight and win big. All right, you want to hear something? 800-223-9510. It's a Road Rage Hour with Avenged.

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Sour or spicy? Which one do you like better? I feel like it depends, right? Depends on the day. Sometimes I like a little sour, sometimes caliente, a little spice. Ryan Pertz, solo artist who blew up in 2020 on TikTok, signed a major record label deal, and now he's putting out his first record and touring. We've had him here as a guest in the Will Rock studio, a young kid with a soulful voice. And I guess Ryan Pertz, he likes it sour.

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And it's been a while since the whole week where the weather's been great. And this weekend, it's even going to be warming up again to the upper 80s, it looked like, guys, Sunday. So, rocking the chain tomorrow night? Yeah, sounds like a party on Blarney Island. Tom will be out there starting at 9, where you can qualify to win your way under the CVG, the Chula Vista Getaway, coming in November to the Wisconsin Dells. And we'll be rocking the chain, DJ dance party all night long. So come hang out on Blarney Island and keep getting these weekends while summer still hangs on. $5 Fridays with food specials, aluminum pints of Miller Lite, and $5 off the shuttle. Blarney Island, a mile away from reality.

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14: Your appliance moving today. By were, I mean the Iron Mountain.
15: Yeah, I'm not moving anything.
14: Nice. What do you tip those guys? Like, I mean, obviously, you know, here we're doing a radio thing or whatever, and of course I will. But what do you, like, when somebody moves, like somebody comes and puts a refrigerator in your house, will you tip those guys?
15: I don't know. I wouldn't.
14: I tip those guys.
15: I just had a guy come pick my car up to go detail it. Do I tip him?
14: After he details it. Not before.
15: Okay.
14: Yeah. But I think after, yeah. I think those car cleaning, anybody that touches your stuff or that controls your food or...
15: So I tip my doctor?
14: I do. Yeah. Oh, yeah.
15: Usually he tips
14: Dr.
15: me.
14: Dr. Pete? Hell yeah. You know. Usually he tips me. Your doctor...
15: Get it, just the...
14: Well, that was really enjoyable, Leah. You're very good in the stirrups. Here's a 20. Get yourself something nice.
15: Well, they always...
14: Sorry, what was that hand gesture you just did on top? They always what?
15: Oh,
14: your doctors,
15: man.
14: Always what?
15: Yeah.
14: It's the index finger in the, and it's... Is it in that swiping upward motion?
15: Pretty much.
14: Where are you? Are you hanging by the ceiling? Is this at the church again? Are you pinned up against the wall? What kind of doctor do you go to?
15: I go over your head. I go to lady doctor. No.
14: Like, you're going up over your head like you're doing a dance move.
15: You're up in there.
14: You're up in the air? I thought you were reclined on one of those, like...
15: You're not up in the
14: air.
15: Beds
14: with the paper on it.
15: But you got your legs
14: up. Are you on one of the beds with the paper on it?
15: Uh-huh.
14: How high up is the bed with the paper? Do they need it to be eye level? He's reaching up.
15: Well, they get down.
14: Oh, I bet they do. I bet they get down. You were
15: anyway,
14: just swiping your two fingers up over your head.
15: You just said... I tip anyone who touches my stuff.
14: My food, my stuff.
15: I'm very confused
14: about
15: who you're tipping and who you're not. You tip your doctor? You tip your dentist? You tip who?
14: Not anyone? Medical professionals.
15: Okay, so
14: especially not
15: that's
14: your
15: where
14: doctor
15: we draw
14: who
15: the
14: suspends
15: line.
14: You from the ceiling. It sounds more like you're... Is this a like an S&M thing you're doing? Or you're hanging from the ceiling and he just swirls his hand up and... Oh, yeah, everything's good. Nothing fell out this time. What'd you do with all those class rings? We're probably in trouble.
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0: Pre-saved, pre-ordered the vinyl, I'm ready. Autumn King's Gone, Gone, Gone. New album dropping September 18th. We're getting into that time where a lot of new albums are coming out. And tomorrow, a plethora. Ding! I got to use the word plethora and I did it right. There, I should just go home now. But in all honesty, Beartooth's new album, Pure Ecstasy, drops tomorrow. New In This Moment album, fifth studio album from The Warning. New album from Catch Your Breath. In 2 weeks, President dropping their first full length. So a lot of new rock to discover. I'm proudly giving it to you. And the classics you love.
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got your hash pipe? Well, make sure you're in Illinois, okay? All right, it's Elwood. That's going to do it for me today. But the party is about to get rolling. The final stop on the Find Your Beach Bar Tour with Corona. Somebody tonight is going to walk away with a trip for two on the Cabin Fever Getaway 2027 to the Riu Palace Pacifico in Puerto Vallarta, Mexico, January 24th through the 31st. This is huge. So if you qualified before, you must be present tonight to win, so you better be there. And it's the last chance to qualify as well. You could sit back, relax, enjoy this beautiful night with $4 Corona bottles on special. Tom, starting it off at 7, and somebody going to be walking away with a trip of a lifetime. Sandbar in Antioch is where it's at. CFG, once you go, you know. And once you win your way on, you'll be going every year as well, by and on. I can promise you that. All right, but before I get out of here, always like to say thank you so much for listening, as always. Truly love talking to you, no matter which way we connect, through social media, through email, through the phone, through the text line, all different ways to reach out. And even if you spent a little time with me today, I appreciate it. I get to play rock that I love and hang out with you, give you tickets, and even huge giveaways, which you could be winning tonight. So get over, Find Your Beach Bar Tour, Sandbar in Antioch, horns up, keep it heavy.

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Boom! And just like that, we're crashing straight into a gorgeous Thursday evening. You're locked in at 95 Will Rock, the Rock Station. It's Corso taking over the airwaves from Elwood to steer your way all the way up until midnight. I got some Hollywood Undead on the way for you, some System of a Down, the new one from Blackstone Cherry. And in just a little bit, we're going to take it out to Tom Keefe out at the Sandbar on Lake Marie in Antioch. It's the final stop on the 95 Will Rock Find Your Beach Bar Tour with Corona, a part of the 95.